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3: 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Not just the wheel and tyre. This is the full replacement kit that comes with everything you need to get back on the road. 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
0: Hi, I'm Megan Scully, and this is Crack Agus Ciúil on Sunshine 106.8. In me mehe of Mila Niged Ochto Kuig, 4 months on Heath Album Einer O Sting, The Dream of the Blue Turtles. In Mila Niged Shachto Hocht, 4 months Darkness on the Edge of Town O Bruce Springsteen. On Heath Album It's Strive Lina, Marvi Dispod, Le Priv Bonishtor, Mike Appel.

0: Rigid 88, Horlu, on Free Nelson Mandela Kjolgerm in Wembley. 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
3: 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Not just the wheel and tyre. This is the full replacement kit that comes with everything you need to get back on the road. 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

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More mellow moments are on the way after four.

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4: 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Imi mehev milanigid shachtu do 4 months the rise and fall of Ziggy Stardust and the Spiders from Mars o David Bowie August Zeal she shacht million album.
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6: Dating back to the 11th century, Christchurch Cathedral is older than Dublin's other medieval cathedral, St. Patrick's Cathedral. Claimed as the seat of both the Church of Ireland and Roman Catholic archbishops, the Catholic archbishop actually uses St. Mary's Church in Marlborough Street as his pro-cathedral. Located at the heart of medieval Dublin near Wood Quay, the first cathedral was built there shortly after 1028, and there's been a number of major renovations carried out over the years, particularly in the 1870s and more recently in 1982. The cathedral contains what is believed to be the tomb of Norman leader Strongbow, and also claims the title of the largest cathedral crypt in Britain or Ireland. For Sunshine 106.8, I'm Ken Doherty.

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9: It's 6 o'clock. Good morning. I'm Tara Duggan. House prices in cities are cooling. However, the latest market report from Daft.ie shows prices in rural areas remain strong, pointing to a two-tier market. Nationally, house prices rose 3.8% in the year to June, just under half of the 6.8% increase in the same time last year. The average price for a three-bed semi in Ireland is now almost €450,000. Professor in Economics at Trinity and author of the Daft report, Ronan Lyons, says that's just under Celtic Tiger levels.
10: On average across the country, prices are about 45% above their pre-COVID levels. And actually, if you go all the way back to the Celtic Tiger peak, they're about 8% below the Celtic Tiger peak. But if you think about that, a 44% increase in the space of 5 or 6 years is a significant increase. And it's bigger in markets like Connacht and Ulster than it is in Dublin. In some parts of the country, prices are not far off twice what they were in 2019.
9: Almost one-third of families were in arrears on their energy bills in the past year, while 20% said they went without food or cut back over the past 12 months. Bernardo's has released its latest Impact of the Cost of Living on Children report. The charity's been monitoring the repercussions that cost of living increases are having for 5 years now. Bernardo's National Policy Manager, Stephen Moffat, says families are finding it hard to make ends meet.
11: A large proportion of families are still struggling to provide themselves with essentials like food, heating, electricity. 2 in 5 parents said that they had to borrow money just to be able to provide their children with essentials. A lot of families are still really struggling with cost of living issues, and it is having an impact on them cumulatively over the last number of years. It is still a real difficult time for a lot of families out there.
9: Pharmacies will soon be able to provide the free contraception scheme under plans going to Cabinet today. The Health Minister, Jennifer Carroll McNeill, will tell colleagues she wants to expand the services available at pharmacies to take pressure off the GP network. The move requires a change in the law, but it would extend free contraception, which is available for those aged 17 to 35. People will still be able to access it through their GP if they so wish. A female guard has been injured after a stolen car rammed a patrol car in County Cork yesterday afternoon. The guard was taken to Cork University Hospital with non-life-threatening injuries after the incident at an industrial estate in Glanmire. The occupants of the stolen car fled on foot, but two men were later arrested and are being questioned at Garda stations in the southern region. Investigators are appealing for witnesses and dashcam footage from the area between 1:30 and 3 p.m. yesterday.

0: Met Aaron's issued a status yellow high temperature warning with values expected to reach as high as 30 degrees in parts of the country this week. The warning comes into effect at midday today and remains in place until Friday morning. The HSE is urging people to take precautions during the hot spell, particularly for older people and those with underlying health conditions. There's been a 66% surge in reports of intimate image abuse, with children and teens increasingly becoming victims to the crime. CyberSafe Kids and the Irish Internet Hotline say under 18s accounted for 13% of cases last year. They're launching a new awareness campaign to help young people understand the risks and where to seek help if they do become victims. Alex Cooney, CEO of CyberSafe Kids, says young people have to know that sharing intimate images is not normal.
1: We have heard that message, that this is the norm, and that's deeply concerning. It shouldn't be the norm, and I think we need to challenge that, and we need to ensure that young people understand that this is essentially a form of abuse, and that it is really important that they tell a trusted adult and they report the sharing of such imagery so that it can be contained, so that it can be stopped.
0: Finally, a 100-year-old teddy bear is expected to fetch up to €11,000 at auction later. The rare Steiff clown bear has been in the same family since 1926, when it was given to the seller's great-grandmother in Havana. The stuffed toy was one of the few possessions they took with them when they fled from Cuba during the revolution in 1959. That's your news update. It's now 4 minutes past six.
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4: Very warm and dry with long spells of sunshine, a little cooler near the coast where an onshore breeze will develop. Highest temperatures of 24 to 28 degrees. That's the latest from the Sunshine Newsroom. We'll have more in an hour.
2: Sunshine 106.8. Sunshine Breakfast with Robbie Fogarty.

John Wayne kicking off your breakfast this morning for Tuesday, June 23rd, with Missing You on Sunshine 106.8, Dublin's easy place to relax. Hope you had a good Monday and we're enjoying some of the sunshine yesterday afternoon. We're in for a decent week with very warm temperatures. I'll be checking on your forecast in a couple of minutes. I'm Brekkie this morning, as usual, lots of relaxed music in between the bits of news, goss, travel and weather updates you need to get informed. Got some Cranberries and Benny King on the way after James Taylor. And You Got a Friend. Sunshine 106.8, Dublin's easy place to relax. When

0: spells of sunshine today with highs of 24 to up to 29 degrees with Cranberries there. Linger on Sunshine 106.8, Dublin's easy place to relax. We're heading off to Brazil now, where 31 new marine species have been found in just 2 weeks, exploring some of the mysterious parts of the ocean off the coast. And this vast midwater zone between the surface and the deep sea floor, which is one of the largest habitable ecosystems on the earth, but remains one of its least explored places. And scientists have been discovering new crustaceans related to crabs, 9 new species of jellyfish, and 7 comb jellies that they never found before. And this strange pelagic octopus, which was spotted feasting on red jellyfish 2,600 feet below the surface. And this strange gossamer worm scientists knew nothing about, which moved much faster than they expected. Got me thinking about the amount of species that we've never discovered before and are being developed or evolving each day that passes, and how vast the world of the ocean is. Who knows, we may inhabit it at some stage in the future and discover all its wonders. Coming up, music from the Righteous Brothers and Lionel Richie, checking in on the celeb birthdays of the day next to here on Sunshine Breakfast.
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0: 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Checking on these celeb birthdays. Some singers on our list this morning includes Jason Mraz, Mr. A to Z, is 49 today, with Duffy, 42 today. She's recently made a comeback to the music business after an absence for various reasons. Zinedine Zidane, the French soccer player, former soccer player and manager, is 54 today. Frances McDormand, the Oscar-winning actress, is 69. With Randy Jackson of American Idol, one of the judges there, 70 today. Selma Blair is celebrating her 54th birthday on our list too. So happy birthday, celebs, and to you. If you're waking up on yours this morning, you share with birthday girl Melissa Toomey, who's been crowned by her husband Ian at Templeville Drive in Temple Oak today. Happy birthday, Melissa. Thanks so much for tuning in every morning to Sunshine Breakfast, where we're back in a minute with Boyzone and Cyndi Lauper.
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Jacksons have announced a string of UK shows in November this year, billed as Jackson 5 Live in Concert, which sees original members Marlon and Jackie perform in Manchester, Cardiff, Wolverhampton and London. Supports will come from the heatwave bands of the 70s and 80s who had hits with Boogie Nights and Always and Forever, a favourite of Joe Harrington and Mellow Moments, I have to say. But it's all down to this Michael Jackson effect that the biopic has brought, and a resurgence in interest in the star, and I'm topping the charts in recent weeks with Billie Jean from the same album, Human Nature, on Sunshine 106.8, Dublin's Easy Place. Super relaxed. Got some Spandau Ballet on the way shortly for you. Checking in on the travel situation before the news at 9 or at 7 even. Here's Ed Sheeran and Photograph. Sunshine 106.8, Dublin's Easy Place to relax. 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

dry today with long spells of sunshine for the 23rd of June. Highs of between 24 and 29 degrees expected today with Spandau Ballet there in True on Sunshine 106.8, Dublin's easy place. So you relax, I'm Robbie Fogarty, looking forward to playing great music for you to get you into your new day and the sunshine today. Candy Staten, Paul McCartney, got some Adele and more coming up after the latest news update at 7 from the Sunshine Newsroom. Hope you can stay with me for Sunshine Breakfast.

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6: Church Street's queuing between North King Street Junction and the Quays this morning, with Gill Street congested from Sheriff Street Junction to Samuel Beckett Bridge. Concolwood Road, slow between Memorial Gardens and Island Bridge. And the Finglas Road's busy between Glasnevin Cemetery and Hearts Corner.
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10: The latest from the Sunshine Newsroom, I'm Brona Cox. Almost one third of families were in arrears on their energy bills in the past year, while 20% said they went without food or cut back over the past 12 months. Barnardo's has released its latest Impact of Cost of Living on Children report. The charity has been monitoring the repercussions that cost of living increases are having. It's found 2 in 5 parents have borrowed money to get by, and one parent families are twice as likely to experience the impact of price rises. Barnardo's national policy manager, Stephen Moffat, says families are finding it hard to make ends meet.
11: A large proportion of families are still struggling to provide themselves with essentials like food, heating, electricity. 2 in 5 parents said that they had to borrow money just to be able to provide their children with essentials. A lot of families are still really struggling with cost of living issues, and it is having an impact on them cumulatively over the last number of years. It is still a real difficult time for a lot of families out there.
10: House prices in cities are cooling. However, the latest report from daft.ie shows prices in rural areas remain strong, pointing to a two-tier market. Nationally, house prices rose 3.8% in the year to June, just under half of the 6.8% increase in the same time frame last year. The average price for a three-bed semi in Ireland is now almost €450,000. Pharmacies will be able to provide the free contraception scheme under new plans going to Cabinet. Health Minister Jennifer Carroll McNeill will tell colleagues she wants to expand the services available at pharmacies to take pressure off the GP network. The move requires a change in the law, but will extend free contraception, which is available for people aged between 17 and 35. People will still be able to access it through a GP if they so wish. There's been a 66% surge in reports of intimate image abuse, with children and teens increasingly becoming victim to the crime. CyberSafe Kids and the Irish Internet Hotline say under-18s accounted for 13% of cases last year. They're launching a new awareness campaign to help young people understand the risks and where to seek help if they become victims. Alex Cooney, CEO of CyberSafe Kids, says young people have to know sharing intimate images is not normal.
12: We have heard that message that this is the norm, and that's deeply concerning. It shouldn't be the norm, and I think we need to challenge that, and we need to ensure that young people understand that this is essentially a form of abuse, and that it is really important that they tell a trusted adult and they report the sharing of such imagery so that it can be contained, so that it can be stopped.
10: Met Erin has issued a status yellow high temperature warning, with temperatures expected to reach as high

0: high as 30 degrees in parts of the country this week. The warning comes into effect at midday today and remains in place until Friday morning. The HSE is urging people to take precautions during the hot spell, particularly for older people and those with underlying health conditions. And Olivia Rodrigo's launched a music festival with an all-woman lineup that includes Chapel Rowan, Doechii and Stevie Nicks. Daisy Chain Fields will take place in August in Irvine, California. Profits from the event will be donated to charities advancing and advocating for girls. The singers shared the poster on Instagram, saying she's ecstatic her dream of doing this has finally come true. And that's your news.
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0: Starting with soccer, Messi scored twice as Argentina beat Austria 2-0 to reach the knockout stages of the World Cup. The Inter Miami forward has moved to the top of the tournament's all-time top scorer list and is now two clear of former Germany striker Miroslav Klose. An Erling Haaland brace helped Norway to a 3-2 win over Senegal, which also sealed their passage to the round of 32. France cruised to a 3-0 win over Iraq in Philadelphia, and Algeria have just beaten Jordan 2-1 in San Fran. Tonight's action continues as Portugal look for their first win of the campaign. They face Uzbekistan in Houston from 6 p.m. After that, England will look to make it back-to-back victories when they take on Ghana. Closer to home, Bohemians defeated Shelburne with a 3-0 win at Tulka Park last night. Goals from Harry Vaughan, Colm Whelan and Ross Tierney bring an end to their losing streak. It also moved them back into the top three, just 6 points off leaders Shamrock Rovers. The tabletoppers had to settle for a point against Derry last night. A late Aaron Green goal saw the Hoops draw 1-1 with the Candy Stripes after Ronan Boyce had put the visitors ahead in the first half. And that's your sport.
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0: Very warm and dry with long spells of sunshine, a little cooler near the coast where an onshore breeze will develop. Highest temperatures of 24 to 28 degrees. That's the latest from the Sunshine Newsroom. We'll have more in an hour.
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0: See, Adele is set to record new music in London 2 years after taking a big break, and she was back in her hometown working on tunes in a studio and kept a low-key appearance there. And she's been working with Gracie Abrams and other artists as well at Church Studios. So it won't be too long, hopefully, before we get to hear some new tunes from Adele. Easy on Me on Sunshine 106.8, Dublin's easy place to relax. I'm Robbie Fogarty. Great have your company for Tuesday, 23rd of June. Hope you had a good Monday and enjoyed some of the sunshine. I know the World Cup is in full swing and England take on Ghana tonight for a big match. But I see the BBC's Football Daily podcast has been beating Gary Lineker's Netflix stream by between 100 and 150,000 streams. Their visualised show, which is available to watch in video form, as well as being able to listen to, has attracted nearly a quarter of a million streams compared to 100,000 streams from the Netflix The Rest Is Football, which they paid 16 million euros for. So it seems people are still going to the traditional outlets to get their football fix. But I don't know, maybe who will you be cheering on tonight, Ghana or England? Weather-wise, we are set to be hit by some extreme temperatures over the next couple of days, with a high temperature warning for Ireland, which kicks in today and lasts until Friday, for temperatures in excess of 30 degrees and thunderstorms peaking on Thursday. Of course, yesterday began the hot spells, with people flocking to beaches after work to enjoy the sunshine. But the rest of Europe in this heat dome, which is seeing temperatures in excess of 40 degrees in France and Spain, but Ireland, we're on the edge of that, so we're getting some decent weather for the next couple of days. Today will be warm and dry with long spells of sunshine, highs of 24 to 28 degrees. Back in a minute with Paul McCartney and Sam Smith, and a check on travel too.
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0: Levi 501s have been named the ultimate style icon in a ranking of fashion essentials, and they beat out the Nike Air Max trainers or vintage band t-shirts or even cowboy boots or Gucci loafers in this list of style icons, which include the North Face puffer jackets, Ray-Ban aviators, Barber wax jackets, and Ralph Lauren knit jumpers. And yeah, the Levi's. I think nearly everybody has a pair of Levi's in their wardrobe, whether it's whether they're old or new. But yeah, I always remember the iconic TV commercial that song came from. I wonder where Brad Pitt's white boxers come on that list. Marvin Gaye, I heard it through the grapevine on Sunshine 106.8, Dublin's easy place to relax. Warm and dry, long spells of sunshine for Tuesday, June 23rd. Highs are between 24 and 28 degrees. Let's get the update now from John at the Sunshine Newsroom.
1: Good morning, Robbie. Here are your headlines. The latest report from DAF.ie has found that house prices in Dublin are beginning to fall. Iran's chief negotiator is insisting the Strait of Hormuz will be administered by Iran. Research from Barnardos has found just over a third of families went into energy arrears at some point over the past 12 months. Met Aaron has issued a status yellow high temperature warning, with temperatures expected to reach as high as 30 degrees in parts of the country this week. Two teenagers were rescued by Ordinary volunteers after getting cut off by the tide on a sandbank at Sandymount Strand in Dublin yesterday evening. Ireland's to invest up to €20 million to build giant data centres known as AI gigafactories. The government's due to spend up to €500 million redeveloping the GPO. The European Parliament President Roberta Metsola is visiting Ireland today as Ireland prepares for the EU presidency as and from next month. Pressure is mounting on the government to strengthen the Occupied Territories Bill ahead of this week's key Dáil debate. Some of Ireland's largest homeless charities are warning new housing legislation could deepen the homelessness crisis. And people's interest in buying an electric vehicle has increased by 19% in the wake of the fuel protest earlier this year. Those are your headlines.
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0: The N7 inbounds congested between Athco and Kingswood, but a breakdown from earlier has been cleared. Long Mile Road's backed up between Drimna Castle and Walkinstown Road, with Swords Road delayed between Collins Avenue and Griffith Avenue, and the Phibsborough Road slow from Crossguns Bridge to Doyle's Corner. Gardiner Street's busy too, with delays from Sean McDermott Street Junction to Beresford Place. We'll update travel before news at 8 here on Sunshine Breakfast. Bradley Cooper is going into outer space to find UFOs in the entertainment update on the way next.

0: Fancy Take That 60-year-old camper van is going under the hammer with a €58,000 price tag for this gorgeous 1966 Volkswagen Type 2 T1 split screens camper van, which belongs to Howard Donald. He's the registered owner. And he is adding a personal touch for its next owner. It was bought in Colorado in 2007 and imported and later upgraded for use by the band. And he says it's a special camper with a real personality. I wonder, do we get to own Gary Barlow as well as part of the deal? Sorry, you can leave him behind. I'd love to see the band do a gig in it. That'd be cool, but it's a gorgeous looking thing. A Million Love Songs on Sunshine, 106.8, Dublin's easy place to relax. I see Bradley Walsh is swapping the chase for Close Encounters of a Different Kind. He's going to be presenting a new show to find out whether aliens have been living among us for years or not. And the Sky History show, Out of This World, will see him delve into UFO sightings both in the air and under the sea. And he's going to travel the world to visit people who claim to have seen ET up close and examining crop circles and all those things that lead us to believe we're not alone in the universe. And according to an insider, Bradley holds a deep fascination with extraterrestrial theories around ancient history and engineering. Some of these things can be fascinating, can't they? I'd say you meet a few crazies along the way as well. I would love to see ET as the chaser and give Sean Wallace a run for his money. Coming up shortly, more great music. Got hits from the Bee Gees and Aretha Franklin, and a check on travel just before the news at 8 on the way.
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highs of 28 degrees today for Tuesday, June 23rd. Warm and dry with long spells of sunshine and possible 30 degrees on the horizon between now and Friday. Aretha Franklin, You Make Me Feel Like a Natural Woman on Sunshine 106.8, Dublin's easy place to relax. If you're into your equestrian sports, I see the Dublin Horse Show has revealed more details about its lineup as it returns to the RDS from August 5th to the 9th and will feature the opening of the new Leia Arena and the 100th running of the Nations Cup of Ireland for the Aga Khan Trophy. We'll also have the 1 million euro Rolex Grand Prix of Ireland as the event attracts 120,000 visitors for the world-class sports, the Gallagher Dublin Horse Show, which you may be interested in heading to. And I'm looking at a lovely photo of Esme and Georgia, Dirk and Watson, who are aged 8, little twins in their jodhpurs at the launch yesterday with the Aga Khan Trophy in the middle. Maybe you're into the GGs and we'll be heading along to that this summer. Coming up after the news at 9, tunes from Eric Carmen and Tina Turner. Got some Olivia Newton-John lined up to get you into your day. We'll have a look at the Beckham Rift. What's the latest on that? We'll delve into that for the entertainment update after the latest news and travel from the Sunshine Newsroom at 8.

0: Hi, Teresa Mannion here with some advice about the dangers of sun glare. You may not think it, but sunshine can create extremely dangerous driving conditions. Sun glare can be intensified if your windscreen is dirty or greasy, or if it's been raining. 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Keep sunglasses in your car, and be extra vigilant coming out of junctions and around bends. If you're dazzled by sun glare, slow down and be prepared to stop. From the Road Safety Authority.
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1: South Circular Road's quite busy from Cunningham Road to Johns Road Junction this morning, with Seville Place onto Guild Street, backed up from the National School to the Quays there. Gardiner Street's delayed from Sean McDermott Street to Beresford Place, with the Long Mile Road backed up between Drimna Castle and Walkinstown Road.
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5: 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With the latest from the Sunshine Newsroom, I'm Brona Cox. Almost one third of families were in arrears on their energy bills in the past year, while 20% said they went without food or cut back over the past 12 months. Barnardo's has released its latest Impact of Cost of Living on Children report. The charity has been monitoring the repercussions that cost of living increases are having. It's found 2 in 5 parents have borrowed money to get by, and one parent families are twice as likely to experience the impact of price rises. Barnardo's national policy manager, Stephen Moffat, says families are finding it hard to make ends meet.
6: A large proportion of families are still struggling to provide themselves with essentials like food, heating, electricity. 2 in 5 parents said that they had to borrow money just to be able to provide their children with essentials. A lot of families are still really struggling with cost of living issues, and it is having an impact on them cumulatively over the last number of years. It is still a real difficult time for a lot of families out there.
5: House prices in cities are cooling. However, the latest report from Daft.ie shows prices in rural areas remain strong, pointing to a two-tier market. Nationally, house prices rose 3.8% in the year to June, just under half of the 6.8% increase in the same time frame last year. The average price for a three-bed semi in Ireland is now almost €450,000. Pharmacies will be able to provide the free contraception scheme under new plans going to Cabinet. Health Minister Jennifer Carroll-McNeill will tell colleagues she wants to expand the services available at pharmacies to take pressure off the GP network. The move requires a change in the law, but will extend free contraception, which is available for people aged between 17 and 35. People will still be able to access it through a GP if they so wish. There's been a 66% surge in reports of intimate image abuse, with children and teens increasingly becoming victim to the crime. CyberSafe Kids and the Irish Internet Hotline say under-18s accounted for 13% of cases last year. They're launching a new awareness campaign to help young people understand the risks and where to seek help if they become victims. Alex Cooney, CEO of CyberSafe Kids, says young people have to know sharing intimate images is not normal.
7: We have heard that message, that this is the norm, and that's deeply concerning. It shouldn't be the norm, and I think we need to challenge that, and we need to ensure that young people understand that this is essentially a form of abuse, and that it is really important that they tell a trusted adult and they report the sharing of such imagery so that it can be contained, so that it can be stopped.
5: Met Erin has issued a status yellow high temperature warning, with temperatures expected to reach as high as 30 degrees in parts of the country this week. The warning comes into effect at midday today and remains in place until Friday morning. The HSE is urging people to take precautions during the hot spell, particularly for older people and those with underlying health conditions. And Olivia Rodrigo's launched a music festival with an all-woman lineup that includes Chapel Rowan, Doechii and Stevie Nicks. Daisy Chain Fields will take place in August in Irvine, California. Profits from the event will be donated to charities advancing and advocating for girls. The singer shared the poster on Instagram, saying she's ecstatic her dream of doing this has finally come true. And that's your news.
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5: Starting with soccer, Messi scored twice as Argentina beat Austria 2-0 to reach the knockout stages of the World Cup. The Inter Miami forward has moved to the top of the tournament's all-time top scorer list and is now two clear of former Germany striker Miroslav Klose. An Erling Haaland brace helped Norway to a 3-2 win over Senegal,

0: which also sealed their passage to the round of 32. France cruised to a 3-0 win over Iraq in Philadelphia, and Algeria have just beaten Jordan 2-1 in San Fran. Tonight's action continues as Portugal look for their first win of the campaign. They face Uzbekistan in Houston from 6 p.m. After that, England will look to make it back-to-back victories when they take on Ghana. Closer to home, Bohemians defeated Shelburne with a 3-0 win at Tulka Park last night. Goals from Harry Vaughan, Colin Whelan and Ross Tierney bring an end to their losing streak. It also moved them back into the top three, just 6 points off leaders Shamrock Rovers. The table toppers had to settle for a point against Derry last night. A late Aaron Green goal saw the Hoops draw 1-1 with the Candy Stripes after Ronan Boyce had put the visitors ahead in the first half. And that's your sport.
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0: New research from the ESRI found that having an occupational pension has only a limited effect on when people actually retire. Workers with occupational pensions expect to retire earlier, at about age 63 and a half, while those without pensions plan to retire closer to the state pension age of 66. However, many retire sooner than planned. The gap is largest among women without occupational pensions, who retire at an average age of 58 and a half, despite expecting to work until nearly 66. House prices in Dublin have started to fall, according to the latest report from Daft.ie. In June, asking prices for homes in the capital were 2.3% lower than a year earlier, marking the first annual decline since 2023. The slowdown suggests that housing supply is improving and competition among buyers is easing. Outside the cities, however, prices continue to rise strongly. And that's your business news.
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0: Very warm and dry with long spells of sunshine, a little cooler near the coast where an onshore breeze will develop. Highest temperatures of 24 to 28 degrees. That's the latest from the Sunshine Newsroom. We'll have more in an hour.
2: Sunshine. Sunshine Breakfast with

0: See Niall Horan's buddy Harry Styles playing Wembley Stadium tonight amid extreme heat waves in the UK. It's going ahead, but they've relaxed their usual water bottle policy due to the warm weather, and metal bottles won't be permitted, but you'll be allowed to bring hard plastic water bottles in tonight, and we'll have free refill stations and the price reduced by 50% as the heat wave hits London. Fans have been advised to stay hydrated and take breaks during the gig, where there will be free sunscreen provided. I'm sure it's going to be a hot affair tonight for Harry Styles fans. Will Niall be there too? There he is with This Town on Sunshine 106.8, Dublin's easy place to relax. I'm Robbie Fogarty. Lovely to have your company for breakfast this morning for Tuesday, June 23rd. I see Miriam O'Callaghan was every inch the proud mum over the weekend in Killarney at the Europe Hotel Resort for the wedding of her daughter Jess, who married financier Darren McCormack on Friday, surrounded by close family and friends. And she shared two pictures from her daughter Alana's social media, one showing her beaming with joy in a selfie with Jess, and another with her boys, which she captioned, "My four precious sons." And Jess is one of Miriam's four daughters. She shares with former husband Tom McGurk and has four boys with her second husband Steve Carson. So I'm sure she was very proud over the weekend. Congratulations to Dara and to Jess. And I see Ireland's set to be hit by some extreme temperatures here, not only in London, but we could reach 30 degrees by Thursday in a peak of the weather, which should have or could have some thunderstorms, and a status yellow high temperature warning for Ireland that comes into effect today and lasts until Friday, with people flocking to beaches yesterday after work to enjoy the sunshine. Temperatures yesterday hit around 29 degrees, but over to Spain and France, where the centre of this heat dome is hitting hard with excessive temperatures of 40 degrees. So I suppose we're getting the edge of that in Ireland, and I suppose just get out and enjoy it. Warm and dry today, long spells of sunshine, highs of 24 to 28 degrees. Back in a minute with Tina Turner and Bruno Mars, and a check on travel coming up.
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0: 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Have you ever imagined owning your own island? Well, there's one up for sale off the Pembrokeshire coast in Wales with 2.49 acres of space and a grade 2 listed force, and it could all be yours along with a helipad and a substantial residence for £3 million. Yes, it's up for sale, and the lucky owner will be treated to absolute seclusion, according to the brochure, and they can arrive by helicopter or boat on their arrival with their own private jetty. And this grade-listed building has several bedrooms, as well as dining and seating area, kitchen and bathrooms, and five bedrooms, sleeping up to 20 guests. So if you really want to get away from it all, you'll have to pony up £3 million for your own craggy island. Craggy Island was never that luxurious. Warm and dry with long spells of sunshine today for Tuesday, June 23rd. Highs are between 24 and 28. Let's get the update now from John at the Sunshine Newsroom. Morning, John.
1: Good morning, Robbie. Here are your headlines. The latest report from daft.ie has found that house prices in Dublin are beginning to fall. Iran's chief negotiator is insisting the Strait of Hormuz will be administered by Iran. Research from Barnardos has found just over a third of families went into energy arrears at some point over the past 12 months. Metairn has issued a status yellow high temperature warning, with temperatures expected to reach as high as 30 degrees in parts of the country this week. Two teenagers were rescued by Ordnance volunteers after getting cut off by the tide on a sandbank at Sandymount Strand in Dublin yesterday evening. Ireland's to invest up to €20 million to build giant data centres known as AI gigafactories. The government's due to spend up to €500 million redeveloping the GPO. The European Parliament President Roberta Metsola is visiting Ireland today as Ireland prepares for the EU presidency as and from next month. Pressure is mounting on the government to strengthen the Occupied Territories Bill ahead of this week's Key Dole debate. Some of Ireland's largest homeless charities are warning new housing legislation could deepen the homelessness crisis, and people's interest in buying an electric vehicle has increased by 19% in the wake of the fuel protest earlier this year. Those are your headlines.
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0: M4 inbound's busy between Junction 4 near Lucan Village and the M50, with delays on the North Wall Quay inbound from the Central Bank to Samuel Beckett Bridge. Cavan Street slow between Patrick Street Junction and Stephen's Green, with busy traffic on the Nace Road, intermittent between the M50 and Davitt Road. And John's Road is slow from Military Road Junction to the Quays. We'll update travel before news at 9. Here on Sunshine Breakfast, checking on the celeb goss, and it seems the rift between the Beckhams has grown wider since Father's Day. Entertainment update on the way next on Sunshine 106.8.

0: the longtime music executive and founder of Arista Records, Clive Davis, has died at the age of 94 and was responsible for the careers of the likes of Bruce Springsteen and Carlos Santana, and is survived by 4 children and 8 grandchildren. And his family released a statement saying, to the world, our father was an iconic music legend whose vision and relentless pursuit of excellence shaped the soundtrack of countless lives. And he was responsible for shaping the careers of Aretha Franklin, Janis Joplin and Alicia Keys, and sadly passed. He was last seen in New York at the Gordon Parks Foundation Awards in May, but sadly died quite recently. There's a lady who owes a lot to Clive for her career success, Whitney Houston, and Where Do Broken Hearts Go on Sunshine 106.8, Dublin's easy place to relax. I'm Robbie Fogarty, checking in on some other entertainment news, and I see a big piece in the Mirror this morning written by Tom Bryant about the Beckham feud, and a piece on Father's Day in which David Beckham released a photograph of his son with David holding a glass of white wine, and the quote, he's just a loving dad doing what loving dads do. But 5,000 miles away in LA, the feeling wasn't reciprocated, according to Tom, who says that's insiders close to Brooklyn, saying that David's constant posting of pictures of him as a child are because he can't accept Brooklyn is an adult, and this is a problem they can't tolerate. He's no longer a child and not controlled by them. They've even gone as far as to say that there was photos staged of a paparazzi issue when his sister went to visit the Brooklyn Beckham and his wife Nicola Peltz recently. Whereas insiders in the Beckham camp say it's cruel. It's just a girl who misses her brother desperately. So lots of accusations flying left and right. And you can read in full detail the article in the Mirror from Tom this morning. But certainly the rift seems to be getting wider and wider as each month passes, doesn't it? On the way, Starship and Vanessa Williams. Got a check on travel before news at 9, coming up too on Sunshine 106.8.
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What a great song in the sunshine. Warm and dry with long spells today. Highs of 24 to 28. Vanessa Williams there. Save the best for last on Sunshine 106.8, Dublin's easy place to relax. I've been reading about this Irish dietitian who's urging people to drink a pint of water first thing in the morning to give your gut health a boost. Orla Walsh has been looking at the fundamentals and concentrating on fibre, fluids and fitness, which could transform your body. And she went on to explain that our bodies waste significant amounts on probiotics, which she suggests can impact on other bodily functions like our kidneys and our livers. And she says when your gut isn't functioning the way you want it to, it can have a big impact on your quality of life. And so she says that women should drink at least 2 litres of water a day and men 2.5 litres to help aid our gut, kickstart the gut this morning. It's something I rarely drink much of, I'll be honest with you, and find it hard to get into the habit, but maybe you should be getting the water into you. I think that could be good advice, particularly in this hot weather. Coming up after the news, tunes from Fleetwood Mac and the Commodores. Got some Adele lined up as well to ease you into your working morning. We'll check in on the telly diary to see what's good on the box tonight. We'll talk about all those skincare lotions. What do they actually do? Find out after the latest news update from the Sunshine Newsroom.

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9: 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Busy on the Swords Road from the Whitehall flyover and Griffith Avenue. And Rathfarnham Road is queuing from Dotter Park Road to Terenure Cross. M4 still slow between Junction 4 and the M50.
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0: Increases are moderating, especially in Ireland's main cities. Daft.ie says its analysis shows prices rose nationally by 3.8% in the past year. In Dublin, that was just 3%, while in other cities, it was flat at 0.2%. But it's a different story in rural areas, with price increases of 8% in Connacht Ulster, 6.3% in Munster, and almost 5% in Leinster. Author of the Daft report, Ronan Lyons, says supply also seems to be increasing.
1: The main finding is that the rate of inflation, so the speed at which house prices are going up, that's actually slowed down a bit over the last few months. So this time last year, we would have been talking about 6-7% increases in house prices. Now we're talking about between 3.5-4% nationally, slightly lower in the cities and slightly higher in the more rural parts of the country.
0: Families are finding it increasingly difficult to deal with the cost of living crisis. Barnardo's has been surveying parents for the past 5 years on how rising prices are impacting children. This year, it's found 44% of families have skipped meals, 2 in 5 parents have had to borrow money, and almost 1/3 of families were in arrears on their energy bills in the past year. Stephen Moffat, Barnardo's national policy manager, says the picture for lone parents are even harder hit.
2: We really need to be looking at groups that are particularly vulnerable to lone parents, thinking what additional supports could be put in place for them. There is a risk that a lot of households, children in them, are being inappropriately heated. This is something, you know, the government is committed and regularly says they're committed to reducing child poverty. If they're going to do that, they really need to think about targeted support. Now they need to look into other areas such as energy and other issues around food.
0: Ministers will be given a look at proposals to redevelop one of the country's best known buildings this morning. The government is expected to spend up to €500 million transforming the GPO in Dublin. Tara Duggan reports.
3: Public Expenditure Minister Jack Chambers will update his cabinet colleagues this morning on this planned redevelopment, which was recommended by the Dublin City Task Force. The GPO will retain a post office, a cultural centre and offices, while a public consultation will get underway to hear the views of what should be done with the O'Connell Street landmark. Plans will be discussed on what to do with the building while the work is underway, which could include food markets and concerts.
0: A new information campaign is being launched after an alarming rise in intimate image abuse involving children. CyberSafe Kids and the Irish Internet Hotline say reports of intimate image abuse jumped by 66% last year, with under 18s accounting for more than 1 in every 8 cases. Alex Cooney, CEO of CyberSafe Kids, says it's a wake-up call.
4: We wanted to provide support and resources to anyone who finds themselves in that situation at such a critical time. So this campaign is called It's Not the End of the World, and it's designed for 13 to 17 year olds. And it's really trying to, as I say, provide support at a critical time and try and prevent the further sharing of such images.
0: And a stolen Pablo Picasso painting worth €15 million has been found in France during a drugs bust. Narcotics police in Paris made the discovery while searching a house connected to a suspected drug dealer. According to local media, the canvas belongs to a series of portraits Picasso made of his mistress Marie-Thérèse Walter in 1937. A 37-year-old security guard has been arrested over the find. And that's your news.
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0: Starting with soccer, Messi made history last night as Argentina advanced to the knockout stages at this year's World Cup. The former Barcelona forward has moved to the top of the tournament's all-time scorer list after scoring both goals in a 2-0 win over Austria. He's now 2 clear of former Germany striker Miroslav Klose. Kylian Mbappe also brought his tally up to 16 and level with the former record holder as France cruised to a 3-0 win over Iraq in Philadelphia. Elsewhere, 2 goals from Erling Haaland helped Norway to a 3-2 win over Senegal. They've also booked a place in the round of 32, while Algeria left it late to beat Jordan by 2-1. Looking ahead to tonight's games, Declan Rice says he's fit and ready to feature for England as they continue their campaign. The midfielder was substituted in their opening game against Croatia. They face Ghana from 9 p.m. this evening. Before that, Portugal will be looking to pick up 3 points from 6 p.m. They face Uzbekistan in their search for a first win at this year's tournament. Closer to home, Bohemians returned to the top three of the Premier Division with a win at Talca Park last night. They beat North Dublin rivals Shelburne 3-0. And frontrunners Shamrock Rovers were held to a 1-1 draw by Derry City

0: Halle Stadium. And that's your sport.
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0: New research from the ESRI found that having an occupational pension has only a limited effect on when people actually retire. Workers with occupational pensions expect to retire earlier, at about age 63 and a half, while those without pensions plan to retire closer to the state pension age of 66. However, many retire sooner than planned. The gap is largest among women without occupational pensions, who retire at an average age of 58 and a half, despite expecting to work until nearly 66. House prices in Dublin have started to fall, according to the latest report from Daft.ie. In June, asking prices for homes in the capital were 2.3% lower than a year earlier, marking the first annual decline since 2023. The slowdown suggests that housing supply is improving and competition among buyers is easing. Outside the cities, however, prices continue to rise strongly. And that's your business news.
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2: Dublin's weather on Sunshine 106.8.
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0: Very warm and dry with long spells of sunshine, a little cooler near the coast where an onshore breeze will develop. Highest temperatures of 24 to 28 degrees. That's the latest from the Sunshine Newsroom. We'll have more in an hour.
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0: Lionel and the Commodores wrapping up a gorgeous mix of songs there to get you into a Tuesday's working day with Easy on Sunshine 106.8, Dublin's easy place to relax. Tuesday, 23rd of June. I'm Robbie Fogarty. Lovely to have you for breakfast this morning. Weather-wise today, we're in for a warm and dry day with long spells of sunshine. Highs at 24 to 28 degrees, and we could creep up towards 30 by Friday with a status yellow high temperature warning in place from now till the end of the week. So I hope you get to enjoy some of the hot weather and take care. I suppose a lot of us are working at the moment. It's a shame it's not going to last till the weekend. I see the average adult spends around €250 a year on skincare, but we don't know what our products actually do in this research. Millennials spend the most, and a typical bathroom cabinet is home to 8 different items: moisturizers, serums, under eye creams, all in the pursuit of glowing skin. And we spend around £20 a month restocking these products. But 3 in 10 of us don't really know what these skincare products are for, particularly months after we buy them and we see them gathering dust in the cabinet there. 20% own items and products they rarely use, with sun cream, face masks and lip balms at the top of the list. They'll probably need the sun cream today, given the temperatures out there, that's for sure.
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0: The M4 inbound is slow between Junction 5 at Leixlip and the M50, with delays on the Northwall Quay from the Central Bank to Samuel Beckett Bridge. Rathmines Road northbound is busy onto Richmond Street and slow from St Mary's to Kelly's Corner. Kevin Street's busy between Patrick Street Junction and Stephen's Green. And Portland Road slow between Summerhill and the Five Lamps. We'll update travel before news at 10 here on Sunshine Breakfast. Big game in the World Cup to talk about, of course, tonight on The Box in our telly diary next. And music on the way too from Aerosmith and Michael Bublé coming up.
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0: the Murphys along with hits from George Michael and Toto to take you through Tuesday's working morning with the mellow lunch break between 1 and 2 and then Carol Doolian on the More Music Drive home this afternoon. And every day, a family splash package to Fantasia Theme Park in Drogheda to give away. 4 people entry to the water park, 2 activities to choose from, crazy golf, sky climbing, zip line and lots more. And you can win them with Carol along with some great music from 2 o'clock. Leslie Dowdall there. And Wonderful Thing on Sunshine 106.8, Dublin's easy place to relax. Onto the telly box now. And Honey is stunned as Billy protests his innocence regarding the voice notes he sent on EastEnders at 7:30 on BBC One tonight. And Linda's salsa class is almost derailed by a drunken visitor. Eyewitness footage filmed by members of the public, including 2 first responders in Arizona who rescue a woman trapped in an inferno, are part of a new series of unbelievable moments caught on camera. Virgin One at 8 tonight. The big England versus Ghana World Cup game kicks off tonight at 9 p.m. with coverage from 8:30 on RT2 of the Group L match at Boston Stadium as both teams play their second game of the group stage. Who'll you be cheering on this evening? And It Happened to Me on BBC Two at 10:20 sees a man survive a cardiac arrest that left him clinically dead for 10 minutes after a cricket ball-sized blood clot caused a medical miracle that left even his doctors in shock. That's on the box tonight, so lots of variety on the telly and some great late-night tunes. When you're done with the footy, Joe will be here. Joe Harrington with Mellow Moments from 7 to the wee small hours. I'm back to wrap up breakfast with Barry Weiss and Samantha Sang on Sunshine 106.8.
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time for a lovely warm day for Tuesday, June 23rd. Long spells of sunshine, highs of 24 to 28 degrees. And Samantha Sang and the Bee Gees wrapping up your breakfast this morning with Emotion on Sunshine 106.8, Dublin's easy place to relax. I'm Robbie Fogarty. Thanks for your company on breakfast this morning, and I hope you can stick around and enjoy relaxed tunes from Enda Murphy, who's here through till 2 o'clock with Cool and the Gang, Simply Red, and he'll gather your requests across the morning for the mellow lunch break between 1 and 2. Have a great day. News is next.

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11: Still some delays on Northwall Quay from the Central Bank to Samuel Beckett Bridge, with Portland Row busy between Summerhill and the Five Lamps. Intermittent on the Nace Road inbound between the M50 and Davitt Road Junction, with slow traffic along the Grand Canal from Portobello Bridge, and the Swords Road delayed between the Whitehall flyover and Griffith Avenue.
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16: With the latest from the Sunshine Newsroom, I'm Brona Cox. House price increases are moderating, especially in Ireland's main cities. Daft.ie says its analysis shows prices rose nationally by 3.8% in the past year. In Dublin, that was just 3%, while in other cities it was flat at 0.2%. But it's a different story in rural areas, with price increases of 8% in Connacht Ulster, 6.3% in Munster, and almost 5%.

0: It's found 44% of families have skipped meals, 2 in 5 parents have had to borrow money, and almost 1/3 of families were in arrears on their energy bills in the past year. Stephen Moffat, Barnardo's National Policy Manager, says the picture for lone parents are even harder hit.
1: We really need to be looking at groups that are particularly vulnerable for lone parents, thinking what additional supports could be put in place for them. There is a risk that a lot of households, children in them, are being inappropriately heated. This is something, you know, the government is committed and regularly says they're committed to reducing child poverty. If they're going to do that, they really need to think about targeted support. Now they need to look into other areas such as energy and other issues around food.
0: Ministers will be given a look at proposals to redevelop one of the country's best known buildings this morning. The government is expected to spend up to €500 million transforming the GPO in Dublin. Tara Duggan reports.
2: Public Expenditure Minister Jack Chambers will update his cabinet colleagues this morning on this planned redevelopment, which was recommended by the Dublin City Task Force. The GPO will retain a post office, a cultural centre and offices, while a public consultation will get underway to hear the views of what should be done with the O'Connell Street landmark. Plans will be discussed on what to do with the building while the work is underway, which could include food markets and concerts.
0: A new information campaign is being launched after an alarming rise in intimate image abuse involving children. CyberSafe Kids and the Irish Internet Hotline say reports of intimate image abuse jumped by 66% last year, with under 18s accounting for more than 1 in every 8 cases. Alex Cooney, CEO of CyberSafe Kids, says it's a wake-up call.
3: We wanted to provide support and resources to anyone who finds themselves in that situation at such a critical time. So this campaign is called It's Not the End of the World, and it's designed for 13 to 17 year olds. And it's really trying to, as I say, provide support at a critical time and try and prevent the further sharing of such images.
0: And a stolen Pablo Picasso painting worth €15 million has been found in France during a drugs bust. Narcotics police in Paris made the discovery while searching a house connected to a suspected drug dealer. According to local media, the canvas belongs to a series of portraits Picasso made of his mistress Marie-Thérèse Walter in 1937. A 37-year-old security guard has been arrested over the find. And that's your news.
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6: It's Noyx Newman's kitchens, floors, decks and doors.
0: Starting with soccer, Messi made history last night as Argentina advanced to the knockout stages at this year's World Cup. The former Barcelona forward has moved to the top of the tournament's all-time scorer list after scoring both goals in a 2-0 win over Austria. He's now too clear of former Germany striker Miroslav Klose. Kylian Mbappe also brought his tally up to 16 and level with the former record holder as France cruised to a 3-0 win over Iraq in Philadelphia. Elsewhere, two goals from Erling Haaland helped Norway to a 3-2 win over Senegal. They've also booked a place in the round of 32, while Algeria left it late to beat Jordan by 2-1. Looking ahead to tonight's games, Declan Rice says he's fit and ready to feature for England as they continue their campaign. The midfielder was substituted in their opening game against Croatia. They face Ghana from 9 p.m. this evening. Before that, Portugal will be looking to pick up 3 points from 6 p.m. They face Uzbekistan in their search for a first win at this year's tournament. Closer to home, Bohemians returned to the top three of the Premier Division with a win at Talca Park last night. They beat North Dublin rivals Shelburne 3-0. And frontrunners Shamrock Rovers were held to a 1-1 draw by Derry City at Tallaght Stadium. And that's your sport.
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4: Dublin's weather on Sunshine 106.8.
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0: Very warm and dry with long spells of sunshine, a little cooler near the coast where an onshore breeze will develop. Highest temperatures of 24 to 28 degrees. That's the latest from the Sunshine Newsroom. We'll have more in an hour.
4: The Sunshine Workday with Enda Murphy on Dublin's easy place to relax.

0: That's Cool and the Gang, Cherish on Sunshine 106.8, Dublin's easy place to relax. This Tuesday morning, I'm Enda Murphy. Hope you're well today, the 23rd of June. If it is your birthday, you shared with the crazy world of Arthur Brown. He is 84 today. Mick Fleetwood of Fleetwood Mac, 79. Celebrating his 77th birthday is John Isley from the band Dire Straits. He's the bassist. Andy McCluskey, one half of OMD. I didn't know this. He also founded Atomic Kitten. I did not know that. He's 67. Kurt Smith of Tears for Fears, 65. Glenn Medeiros, Nothing's Gonna Change My Love for You. Big hit for him, 56. And finally for today, Lionel Messi, the Argentine footballer, plays for Barcelona. He's 39. And if it is your birthday, happy birthday to you.
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0: Simply Red, Stars on Sunshine 106.8, Dublin's easy place to relax this Tuesday morning in there as well. Lady A and Need You Now. I'm Enda Murphy. Thank you for your company today. Still to come, we've got Richard Marks. Haven't played this in a long time. Right Here Waiting. That's coming up. And before 11 o'clock, Whitney Houston.
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9: Trinity College is located on College Green and was founded in 1592 by Queen Elizabeth I, modelled after the universities of Oxford and Cambridge. The college was previously a barracks during two civil wars and now serves as a university college of education. The expansion of Trinity College began in 1712 with the addition of the library, printing house, dining hall and Parliament Square and was completely finished by 1831. In recent years, students' numbers have risen. The increase in numbers has brought greater diversity, with students coming from as many as 70 countries and often spread over all six continents. Famous alumni of Trinity College include writer Jonathan Swift, author of Gulliver's Travels, former presidents of Ireland, Mary Robinson and Mary McAleese, and playwright Samuel Beckett, who won the Nobel Prize for Literature. For Sunshine 106.8, I'm Mary Black.
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That's Whitney Houston on Sunshine 106.8, Dublin's easy place to relax. And on the way, in the next half hour, the Dublin Diary will be here. We'll do that around 11.25. And more relaxing music too from Brian Adams, Al Green and Leanne Rimes, all on the way.

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10: Swords Road inbound is busy between Whitehall Flyover and Griffith Avenue. And the N7 inbound is busy between Junction 3 and the M50.
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15: With the latest from the Sunshine Newsroom, I'm Brona Cox. A multi-million euro plan to transform Dublin's GPO is going before cabinet ministers this morning. It's expected the redevelopment, which is part of efforts to improve O'Connell Street, will cost between 200 and 500 million euro. The historic building will continue to have a post office, cultural centre and offices. Last year, Sinn Féin accused the government of trying to turn the GPO into a shopping centre. Piers Doherty spoke in the Dáil on the plans.
16: Astonished, the public are outraged by your government's plan to turn the GPO into mainly shopping units and offices. The GPO is the most iconic site of our country's fight for freedom. It's the place where the Irish Republic was declared. It's where it was bravely defended during the Easter Rising, and it's disgraceful stuff coming from your government.
15: Senior unionists are calling

0: despicable.
1: My thoughts today are with the victims of Jeffrey Donaldson in Northern Ireland. Despicable, vile crimes. And the decision of a court of justice yesterday in the North shows that nobody is beyond the law in this country. Nobody is beyond the law. And I think the courts gave a very clear verdict in relation to that vile, disgusting and despicable criminal acts that were undertaken.
0: The Taoiseach says he has no problem discussing the triple lock with his Fianna Fáil colleagues. A group of backbenchers have requested a parliamentary party debate on government plans to remove the need for the UN mandate before deploying Irish troops abroad. A letter signed by a number of TDs says the proposal constitutes a fundamental change in traditional Fianna Fáil policy. Micheál Martin says reform of the triple lock is one of the party's policies.
2: We've discussed this at length and there would have been a number of private members' motions. Going back to 2023, we've been advocating for reform of the triple lock. It's in the party manifesto for the last general election. It's in the programme for government that there would be reform with the triple lock. But people are entitled to raise issues at the parliamentary party. Have no issue with that, and we discuss it at length, and we go through it.
0: Pharmacists will be given new powers to provide the free contraception scheme. It's part of plans going to Cabinet today that will need a change in the law. The initiative is currently available to people aged between 17 and 35, and it's hoped the change will take the pressure off GPs. Women will need to have been prescribed the contraception by a doctor first, with repeat prescriptions allowed at a pharmacy. And a new campaign called We Love July has been launched by Dublin City Council. The local authority says four of the city's most iconic public spaces will be turned into hubs of music, storytelling, art and play on the four Saturdays next month. It opens in Smithfield on the 4th of July with circus acts, street theatre and virtual reality experiences. St Patrick's Park, Merrion Square Park and Fairview Park will also host events. And that's your news.
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0: Starting with Gaelic Games, Galway GAA have paid tribute to All-Ireland senior football winning player Paul Clancy. The two-time winner has died at the age of 49. He lifted the Sam Maguire title with the Tribesmen in 1998 and 2001. Following his retirement, he held the role of chairman at his club Moycullen, during which the club won two Galway senior football titles and one provincial title. In soccer, Portugal and Uzbekistan will restart the World Cup action from 6 p.m. this evening. The 2025 Nations League champions will be hoping to pick up 3 points after they were held to a draw in their opening game with DR Congo. After that, England will take on Ghana, with Thomas Partey set to be available for selection for the Black Stars. The former Arsenal midfielder missed their opening game after being refused entry to Canada. However, he's since been granted a visa for this evening's game in Boston. And here at home, Bohemians are reportedly set for a temporary switch to Richmond Park as their home venue. Dalymount Park is set to undergo redevelopment from next season. The Irish Sun reports that Bohemians are close to an agreement to use the Inchicore ground throughout the 2027 and 2028 campaigns. And that's your sport.
6: Quite the unconventional grill setup you got there, Barry. Still, those marinated pork chops smell nice.
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0: Very warm and dry with long spells of sunshine, a little cooler near the coast where an onshore breeze will develop. Highest temperatures of 24 to 28 degrees. That's the latest from the Sunshine Newsroom. We'll have more in an hour.
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0: Leanne Rimes, Can't Fight the Moonlight on Sunshine 106.8, Dublin's easy place to relax. 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I'm Enda Murphy. 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

0: Fergal Sharkey, A Good Heart These Days is hard to find on Sunshine 106.8, Dublin's easy place to relax. Foreigner in there as well. Lou Gramm and the band, I Want to Know What Love Is, big number one from the 80s. Still to come, I've got Enrique Iglesias on the way. And before midday, a little Louis Armstrong.
1: 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Mi mehev, mi leniga is shachtu ag car. Vi I Will Always Love You le Dolly Parton chéad sputa sin ceartacha. Agus fihi blinta tereis, chui an auro chéna le Whitney Houston in sin chéad sputa. Nocha Carr, vi The Lion King in some picture lawn. August vi Elton John's Circle of Life. August Can You Feel the Love Tonight? Aaron Fumreen. 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

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Well, if you fancy a wonderful lunchtime, we have the Mellow Lunchtime coming up for you. Mellow lunch break between 1 and 2 this afternoon. If you fancy it, feel free, email in enda at sunshineradio.ie for a request for a song, or for yourself or both. I don't mind. Still to come, after news at midday, Savage Garden coming up and some Paul Young.

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9: Concolbert Road inbound is busy from Memorial Gardens to Island Bridge, and the Stillorgan Road onto Donnybrook Road is busy between UCD and Marlborough Road.
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13: With the latest from the Sunshine Newsroom, I'm Brona Cox. A multi-million euro plan to transform Dublin's GPO is going before cabinet ministers this morning. It's expected the redevelopment, which is part of efforts to improve O'Connell Street, will cost between 200 and 500 million euro. The historic building will continue to have a post office, cultural centre and offices. Last year, Sinn Féin accused the government of trying to turn the GPO into a shopping centre. Piers Doherty spoke in the Dáil on the plans.
14: Conscious of the public are outraged by your government.

0: DUP leader Gavin Robinson is demanding Donaldson's knighthood and membership of the Privy Council be removed, while Ulster Unionist leader John Burrows said all UK state honours should be taken away without delay. Meanwhile, the Taoiseach says yesterday's conviction of Geoffrey Donaldson shows no one is above the law. Simon Harris says the acts were despicable.
1: My thoughts today are with the victims of Geoffrey Donaldson in Northern Ireland. Despicable, vile crimes, and the decision of a court of justice yesterday in the North shows that nobody is beyond the law in this country. Nobody is beyond the law, and I think the courts gave a very clear verdict in relation to that vile, disgusting and despicable criminal acts that were undertaken.
0: The Taoiseach says he has no problem discussing the triple lock with his Fianna Fáil colleagues. A group of backbenchers have requested a parliamentary party debate on government plans to remove the need for the UN mandate before deploying Irish troops abroad. A letter signed by a number of TDs says the proposal constitutes a fundamental change in traditional Fianna Fáil policy. Micheál Martin says reform of the triple lock is one of the party's policies.
2: We've discussed this at length and there would have been a number of private members' motions. Going back to 2023, we've been advocating for reform of the triple lock. It's in the party manifesto for the last general election. It's in the programme for government that there would be reform with the triple lock. But people are entitled to raise issues to the parliamentary party. I have no issue with that, and we've discussed it at length. And we'll go through it.
0: Pharmacists will be given new powers to provide the free contraception scheme. It's part of plans going to Cabinet today that will need a change in the law. The initiative is currently available to people aged between 17 and 35, and it's hoped the change will take the pressure off GPs. Women will need to have been prescribed the contraception by a doctor first, with repeat prescriptions allowed at a pharmacy. And a new campaign called We Love July has been launched by Dublin City Council. The local authority says four of the city's most iconic public spaces will be turned into hubs of music, storytelling, art and play on the four Saturdays next month. It opens in Smithfield on the 4th of July with circus acts, street theatre and virtual reality experiences. St Patrick's Park, Merrion Square Park and Fairview Park will also host events. And that's your news.
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5: It's Noix Newman's Kitchens, Floors, Decks and Doors.
0: Starting with Gaelic Games, Galway GAA have paid tribute to All-Ireland senior football winning player Paul Clancy. The two-time winner has died at the age of 49. He lifted the Sam Maguire title with the Tribesmen in 1998 and 2001. Following his retirement, he held the role of chairman at his club Moycullen, during which the club won two Galway senior football titles and one provincial title. In soccer, Portugal and Uzbekistan will restart the World Cup action from 6 p.m. this evening. The 2025 Nations League champions will be hoping to pick up 3 points after they were held to a draw in their opening game with DR Congo. After that, England will take on Ghana, with Thomas Partey set to be available for selection for the Black Stars. The former Arsenal midfielder missed their opening game after being refused entry to Canada. However, he's since been granted a visa for this evening's game in Boston. And here at home, Bohemians are reportedly set for a temporary switch to Richmond Park as their home venue. Dalymount Park is set to undergo redevelopment from next season. The Irish Sun reports that Bohemians are close to an agreement to use the Inchicore ground throughout the 2027 and 2028 campaigns. And that's your sport.
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0: Very warm and dry with long spells of sunshine, a little cooler near the coast where an onshore breeze will develop. Highest temperatures of 24 to 28 degrees. That's the latest from the Sunshine Newsroom. We'll have more in an hour.
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0: This is Sunshine 106.8, Dublin's easy place to relax this Tuesday afternoon. That's Paul Young, I'm Enda Murphy. And there has been a survey, and you know we love a survey. This is an interesting one. Europe's worst places for dirty beds. Okay, yeah, interesting survey. If you're heading away this year, if you're lucky enough to be heading away, Bucharest in Romania comes in at number 10, Europe's worst place for dirty beds. At number 9, Florence in Italy, Budapest in Hungary at 8, Venice in Italy at number 7, dirty beds in Brussels in Belgium, Paris in France at number 5. At number 4, it's Amsterdam in the Netherlands. Athens in Greece comes in at number 3, Kavos in Greece at number 2, and Europe's worst place for dirty beds in at number 1, Rome.
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0: from a rose on Sunshine 106.8, Dublin's easy place to relax this Tuesday afternoon. The survey I mentioned a few minutes ago about Europe's dirtiest beds. The survey was carried out by TripAdvisor, by the way. They did something like 56,000 reviews or covered them and checked what people thought of their the cleanliness of the beds and the hotels and the Airbnbs and guest houses they stayed in. And they found that Rome in Italy came in at number one, the dirtiest bed. So if you are travelling to Rome this year, check your bed before you hop into it. Still to come, Will Young on the way, Leave Right Now, and Before One, and the Mellow Lunch Break, Adele.
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Adele, When We Were Young, on Sunshine 106.8, Dublin's easy place to relax. At lunchtime, your mellow lunch break is on the way. And thank you to Eva O'Mahony from Iona Road in Glasnevin. Eva emailed Enda at sunshineradio.ie. Looking for Chicago. Hard to say I'm sorry on the mellow lunch break. It's on the way. Eva, after the latest from the Sunshine Newsroom at 1.

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11: Traffic on the Finglas Road inbound is busy between Glasnevin Cemetery.

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1: With the latest from the Sunshine Newsroom, I'm Brona Cox. A multi-million euro plan to transform Dublin's GPO is going before cabinet ministers this morning. It's expected the redevelopment, which is part of efforts to improve O'Connell Street, will cost between 200 and 500 million euro. The historic building will continue to have a post office, cultural centre and offices. Last year, Sinn Féin accused the government of trying to turn the GPO into a shopping centre. Piers Doherty spoke in the Dáil on the plans.
2: Astonished, the public are outraged by your government's plan to turn the GPO into mainly shopping units and offices. The GPO is the most iconic site of our country's fight for freedom. It's the place where the Irish Republic was declared. It's where it was bravely defended during the Easter Rising, and it's disgraceful stuff coming from your government.
1: Senior unionists are calling for Geoffrey Donaldson's knighthood to be removed. It's after he was convicted of 18 historical sex offences, including one count of rape. The former leader of the Democratic Unionist Party had denied abusing two women when they were children. Current DUP leader Gavin Robinson is demanding Donaldson's knighthood and membership of the Privy Council be removed, while Ulster Unionist leader John Burrows said all UK state honours should be taken away without delay. Meanwhile, the Taoiseach said as yesterday's conviction of Geoffrey Donaldson shows no one is above the law. Simon Harris says the acts were despicable.
3: My thoughts today are with the victims of Geoffrey Donaldson in Northern Ireland. Despicable, vile crimes, and the decision of a court of justice yesterday in the North shows that nobody is beyond the law in this country. Nobody is beyond the law and I think the courts gave a very clear verdict in relation to that vile, disgusting and despicable criminal acts that were undertaken.
1: The Taoiseach says he has no problem discussing the triple lock with his Fianna Fáil colleagues. A group of backbenchers have requested a parliamentary party debate on government plans to remove the need for the UN mandate before deploying Irish troops abroad. A letter signed by a number of TDs says the proposal constitutes a fundamental change in traditional Fianna Fáil policy. Micheál Martin says reform of the triple lock is one of the party's policies.
4: We've discussed this at length and there would have been a number of private members' motions. Going back to 2023, we've been advocating for reform of the triple lock. It's in the party manifesto for the last general election. It's in the programme for government that there would be reform with the triple lock. But people are entitled to raise issues to the parliamentary party. I have no issue with that, and we've discussed it at length. And we'll go through it.
1: Pharmacists will be given new powers to provide the free contraception scheme. It's part of plans going to Cabinet today that will need a change in the law. The initiative is currently available to people aged between 17 and 35, and it's hoped the change will take the pressure off GPs. Women will need to have been prescribed the contraception by a doctor first, with repeat prescriptions allowed at a pharmacy. And a new campaign called We Love July has been launched by Dublin City Council. The local authority says four of the city's most iconic public spaces will be turned into hubs of music, storytelling, art and play on the four Saturdays next month. It opens in Smithfield on the 4th of July with circus acts, street theatre and virtual reality experiences. St Patrick's Park, Merrion Square Park and Fairview Park will also host events. And that's your news.
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6: It's Noix Newman's Kitchens, Floors, Decks and Doors.
1: Starting with Gaelic Games, Galway GAA have paid tribute to All-Ireland senior football winning player Paul Clancy. The two-time winner has died at the age of 49. He lifted the Sam Maguire title with the Tribesmen in 1998 and 2001. Following his retirement, he held the role of chairman at his club Moycullen, during which the club won two Galway senior football titles and one provincial title. In soccer, Portugal and Uzbekistan will restart the World Cup action from 6pm this evening. The 2025 Nations League champions will be hoping to pick up 3 points after they were held to a draw in their opening game with DR Congo. After that, England will take on Ghana, with Thomas Partey set to be available for selection for the Black Stars. The former Arsenal midfielder missed their opening game after being refused entry to Canada. However, he's since been granted a visa for this evening's game in Boston. And here at home, Bohemians are reportedly set for a temporary switch to Richmond Park as their home venue.

0: Dalymount Park is set to undergo redevelopment from next season. The Irish Sun reports that Bohemians are close to an agreement to use the Inchicore ground throughout the 2027 and 2028 campaigns. And that's your sport.
1: Quite the unconventional grill setup you got there, Barry. Still, those marinated pork chops smell nice.
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0: Very warm and dry with long spells of sunshine, a little cooler near the coast where an onshore breeze will develop. Highest temperatures of 24 to 28 degrees. That's the latest from the Sunshine Newsroom. We'll have more in an hour.
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0: 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At lunchtime, it is your mellow lunch break for Tuesday afternoon. I'm Enda Murphy. Thanks for joining me today. More mellow music tonight from 7. Don't forget mellow moments from 7 till late. Still to come, though, on your mellow lunch break, Ed Sheeran on the way and some Natalie Cole.
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0: Natalie Cole, I Miss You Like Crazy on Sunshine 106.8, Dublin's easy place to relax at lunchtime. It is your mellow lunch break for Tuesday afternoon. Still to come, music from the movies, from Patrick Swayze on the way. And before two, Aretha Franklin.
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Aretha Franklin, I say a little prayer for you on Sunshine 106.8, Dublin's easy place to relax at lunchtime, your mellow lunch break for Tuesday afternoon. Back again tomorrow between 1 and 2, and Enda at sunshineradio.ie will get me. The More Music Drive is on the way, kicking off with Take That after news at 2.

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9: A little busy on the Swords Road inbound this afternoon to the Griffith Avenue Junction. Otherwise, though, everything seems to be running fairly smoothly.
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14: With the latest from the Sunshine Newsroom, I'm Ruth Fitzsimon. The Taoiseach says the government will meet a group of women abused as children by a former school principal in County Cork. The women say they've been denied redress for abuse carried out by Principal Leo Hickey at Dundero National School in the 1960s and 70s. Micheál Martins described the abuse as horrific and says the government is willing to engage with these survivors.
15: Their legal representatives have written in for mediation, and in my view we should respond positively to that, and we should engage with the victims here and their representatives, and that's what we will do.
14: Up to 150 jobs are thought to be under threat at Guinness owners Diageo. The drinks company has informed the government of potential cuts. Diageo employs more than 1,200 people across Ireland, and Minister for Public Expenditure Jack Chambers says it is worrying.
16: Look, I'm concerned with the job losses at Diageo, and again, the different agencies of the state will work with the respective workforce to ensure that we support them through that period. period. But again, Diageo has continued its investment cycle in the state, and we welcome some of its ongoing investment projects, where hopefully we'll see opportunities for further employment in the future.
14: A status yellow high temperature warning is in effect for the entire country. Temperatures are expected to exceed 27 degrees today. Jane McNamara has more details.
17: It may be the last day of exams, but leaving cert weather has arrived. A status yellow high temperature warning is now in place until Friday morning. Temperatures will peak on Thursday, possibly exceeding 30 degrees in some parts of the Midlands, Midwest and Northwest. Col Nolan from Ireland's Weather Channel has some advice.
18: Best way to enjoy the next few days is, if possible, I suppose, to visit coastal areas where it will be a couple of degrees cooler. We'll have onshore breezes here as well, so it'll make it that little bit more bearable throughout the course of the week. As well, certainly stay hydrated, drink plenty of water, try to wear a cap or a hat.

0: last year. However, rural areas of Connacht, Ulster and Munster continue to show little change from a year ago. Author of the report in Trinity College, Professor Ronan Lyons, says the number of second-hand or new homes available is still below ideal levels.
1: The country is building maybe 35,000 homes a year. Now, that's not just homes for sale, that's also rental and social housing as well. But as a country, we need to be building between 60 and 70,000 homes a year. So we're on the second-hand side, we're a little bit below where we need to be. And on the new build side, we're still a good bit below where we need to be.
0: Finally, less than half of parents whose children attend a Catholic or religious-run school would prefer that school to become multi-denominational. Details of a national survey carried out by the Department of Education are being shared this afternoon. It reveals 42% of parents with a preschool child would prefer a multi-denominational option for their children in the coming years, while 58% are happy for the school to be religious-run. The survey is the largest of its kind ever carried out in Ireland. Staff from the CSO were seconded to the Department of Education to work on the project. Over 41% of all households with children under the age of 13 responded. That's your news for now.
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4: It's Neuex Newman's kitchens, floors, decks and doors.
0: To soccer first, and Portugal are looking for their first win in their group at the World Cup today. They face Uzbekistan in Houston from 6 o'clock. Afterwards, England will be looking to make it back-to-back wins when they take on Ghana in Boston from 9. England midfielder Declan Rice says he's fit and ready despite a recent hamstring issue. Bohemians could play some of their home games at Richmond Park from next season. The Irish Sun is reporting the Phibsborough-based side are close to an agreement with St Pat's Athletic. It confirmed it would see the Northsiders use the Inchicore ground throughout the 27 and 28 campaigns while Dalyman Park is redeveloped. The Irish women's cricketers go in search of their first win at this year's T20 World Cup. They've lost their opening games to New Zealand, England and Scotland, with Sri Lanka up next. Play gets underway in Bristol this afternoon from 2:30. And finally to athletics, Phil Healy has announced her retirement from athletics. The Cork native won 17 national senior titles and previously held the Irish 100 and 200 metre sprint records. She represented Team Ireland at the Olympics twice, narrowly missing out on a bronze medal in the 4x400 metre relay at the 2024 Paris Games. That's your sport for now.
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0: A very warm and humid afternoon with long spells of sunshine, dry in most areas with a slight chance of an isolated shower. Highest temperatures of 24 to 28 degrees. That's the latest from Sunshine Newsroom. We'll have more in an hour.
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0: sober.
1: Such a distinctive voice. Gavin James, Sunshine 106.8, Dublin's easy place to relax. And hello there, good afternoon and happy Tuesday to you. How are you today? I hope you are very well and enjoying the lovely, lovely weather. I'm Carol Dooley here to relax you through the afternoon and we'll bring even more sunshine into your life. Well, we'll do our very best anyway. You can always guarantee it with the music, that is for sure. And stay right there with me, continuing very shortly. Classic soul from Benny King, Westlife, a little Elvis and so much more. Don't go anywhere.
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0: Always a pleasure to play a little Elvis in the afternoon for you. 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How are you today? I hope you're well. 27 degrees it is in Dublin city centre. And I know there's parts of Dublin actually that are fairly cloudy this afternoon, but I hope wherever you are, the sun is shining on you. Although, I might add, not too intensely. I know it's going to get even hotter over the next couple of days, but sure, we won't complain about it because it's not going to last, is it? Whatever the weather, we are always here to bring our sunshine into your life and give you a chance to win great prizes too. And every afternoon this week, I have a prize that the whole family is going to love. Absolutely perfect with the school holidays just around the corner. We want to send you to Fantasia Theme Park in Drogheda. The family. I'll give you more details about that before 3 o'clock. We'll continue with the music too, the cars and more next.
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10: 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For sunshine, here's Paul Harrington.
11: Glasnevin Cemetery is Ireland's largest non-denominational cemetery with an estimated 1.5 million burials. The cemetery opened in 1832 following a campaign by Daniel O'Connell for a burial ground that could be used by both Catholics and Protestants. Having started on a meagre 9 acres of land, the cemetery now covers 124 acres. As well as being the resting place of historical figures such as O'Connell himself, Eamon de Valera, Michael Collins, Arthur Griffith and many others, the cemetery also features as the setting for the Hades chapter in James Joyce's Ulysses. Glasnevin Cemetery was the site of Padraig Pearse's famous speech at the graveside of Republican Jeremiah O'Donovan Rossa in 1915, stating that Ireland unfree shall never be at peace. His oration is now referred to as one of the most significant events in the run-up to the Easter Rising of 1916. For Sunshine 106.8, I'm Paul Harrington.
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Wet Sunshine, 106.8, Dublin's easy place to relax. 5 minutes to three now. I was just thinking to myself there that on an afternoon like this, weather like this, what could be more fun than splashing about in a water park? Well, we can't guarantee the weather is going to continue, but we can guarantee that there is always great fun to be had at Fantasia Theme Park in Drogheda. And just giving you a little heads up that later on this afternoon we'll give you another chance to win a family splash package, which includes entry for four. You get to choose two activities and three fairground rides each as well. Fun for the whole family, certainly making fabulous memories. So stay with me for that, and stay with me too for the music. Continuing as always to ease you through the afternoon, and after the 3 o'clock news, Frankie Valli and the Four Seasons, The Temptations, the Bellamy Brothers, and it was today in 1990 that Elton John scored his first solo number one. And what a song. What a song to hang your hat on. We'll play that for you too. Travel update on the way.

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10: Traffic is busy but moving fairly well around Dublin city centre. A little busy up and on the Grand Canal from Leeson Street to Harold's Cross Bridge.
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14: With the latest from the Sunshine newsroom, I'm Ruth Fitzsimon. The Taoiseach says the government will meet a group of women abused as children by a former school principal in County Cork. The women say they've been denied redress for abuse carried out by Principal Leo Hickey at Dundero National School in the 1960s and 70s. Micheál Martins described the abuse as horrific and says the government is willing to engage with these survivors.
15: Their legal representatives have written in for mediation, and in my view we should respond positively to that, and we should engage with the victims here and their representatives, and that's what we will do.
14: Up to 150 jobs are thought to be under threat at Guinness owners Diageo. The drinks company has informed the government of potential cuts. Diageo employs more than 1,200 people across Ireland, and Minister for Public Expenditure Jack Chambers says it is worrying.
16: Look, I'm concerned with the job losses at Diageo, and again, again, the different agencies of the state will work with the respective workforce to ensure that we support them through that period. But again, Diageo has continued its investment cycle in the state, and we welcome some of its ongoing investment projects, where hopefully we'll see opportunities for further employment in the future.
14: A status yellow high temperature warning is in effect for the entire country. Temperatures are expected to exceed 27 degrees today. Jane McNamara has more details.
17: It may be the last day of exams, but leaving cert weather has arrived. A status yellow high temperature warning is now in place until Friday morning. Temperatures will peak on Thursday, possibly exceeding 30 degrees in some parts of the Midlands, Midwest and Northwest. Col Nolan from Ireland's Weather Channel has some advice.
18: The best way to enjoy the next few days is, if possible, I suppose, to visit coastal areas where it will be a couple of degrees cooler. We'll have onshore breezes here as well, so it'll make it that little bit more bearable throughout the course of the week. As well, certainly stay hydrated, drink plenty of water, try to wear a cap or a hat. Of course, make sure to wear sun cream.
17: Sean Moynihan from Alone is reminding people to check in on elderly friends and family.
19: I think we all know that extreme weather, cold or extreme heat, can make people who are normally independent a little bit vulnerable if they've got any underlying health conditions or an advanced old age. This generally passes quickly, so we need people to mind themselves and to reach out if they need support.
17: Met Aaron is also forecasting some showers and thunderstorms from later on Thursday, with a shift to cooler and changeable conditions over the weekend.
14: House prices are no longer rising as fast as they were, and the slowdown is being led in the five

0: side, we're a little bit below where we need to be. And on the new build side, we're still a good bit below where we need to be.
1: Finally, less than half of parents whose children attend a Catholic or religious-run school would prefer that school to become multi-denominational. Details of a national survey carried out by the Department of Education are being shared this afternoon. It reveals 42% of parents with a preschool child would prefer a multi-denominational option for their children in the coming years, while 58% are happy for the school to be religious-run. The survey is the largest of its kind ever carried out in Ireland. Staff from the CSO were seconded to the Department of Education to work on the project. Over 41% of all households with children under the age of 13 responded. That's your news for now.
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1: To soccer first, and Portugal are looking for their first win in their group at the World Cup today. They face Uzbekistan in Houston from 6 o'clock. Afterwards, England will be looking to make it back-to-back wins when they take on Ghana in Boston from 9. England midfielder Declan Rice says he's fit and ready despite a recent hamstring issue. Bohemians could play some of their home games at Richmond Park from next season. The Irish Sun is reporting the Fibsborough-based side are close to an agreement with St Pat's Athletic. It confirmed it would see the Northsiders use the Inchicore ground throughout the 27 and 28 campaigns while Dalyman Park is redeveloped. The Irish women's cricketers go in search of their first win at this year's T20 World Cup. They've lost their opening games to New Zealand, England and Scotland, with Sri Lanka up next. Play gets underway in Bristol this afternoon from 2:30. And finally to athletics, Phil Healy has announced her retirement from athletics. The Cork native won 17 national senior titles and previously held the Irish 100 and 200 metre sprint records. She represented Team Ireland at the Olympics twice, narrowly missing out on a bronze medal in the 4x400 metre relay at the 2024 Paris Games. That's your sport for now.
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1: A very warm and humid afternoon with long spells of sunshine, dry in most areas with a slight chance of an isolated shower. Highest temperatures of 24 to 28 degrees. That's the latest from Sunshine Newsroom. We'll have more in an hour.
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0: Oh, you just have to love that. Every last second of it. And Lionel Richie preparing to rub shoulders with royalty. Well, won't be the first time he's done that, performing at King Charles Country Estate, Sandringham, in August. And it's just been announced that Dave Stewart, formerly of the Eurythmics, will be one of his special guests. You know what? That probably would be worth the trip over. Although whether you get tickets at this point now, it's, well, I just don't know, to be honest.
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0: Now, you're invited to the 5th Ecumenical Prayer Service of Belonging, which takes place this coming Thursday night, organised jointly by St. Teresa's Catholic Church and St. Catherine's Church of Ireland, and welcomes members of the LGBT community, their families, friends, allies, parishioners, and all those who wish to gather in prayer, reflection, and solidarity during Pride Month. 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

0: day in music history for Elton John, scoring his first UK number one as a solo artist with that, 14 years after he topped the charts with Kiki D, Don't Go Breaking My Heart. And as I said earlier on, what a song to hang your hat on. I mean, it's just, it's absolutely sublime, isn't it? And in case you're wondering, did it achieve the same feat here? Well, the answer to that is no, it only got to number two. And the reason, you might recall, if you were around in 1990, Italia 90, because Ireland's legendary World Cup anthem, Put 'Em Under Pressure, produced by Larry Mullen, well, that completely dominated the summer and actually stayed at number one for 13 weeks. I'm sharing all that information for you. You never know when it might come in handy. But yeah, I'm meant to stay in history for Elton John today, and a pleasure to play it for you too. It's a great, great song. It's Sunshine 106.8, Dublin's easy place to relax. Thanks for joining me this afternoon. Hope you're enjoying your Tuesday, and stay right there with me for Candy Staten, Taylor Swift and more. They're on the way.
1: 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Mimev, Mila Nigid, Ochtoche, 4 months, Ferris Bueller's Day Off, Le Matthew Broderick.
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1: 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Rovila is a though, post as Sir Paul McCartney, Heather Mills, a glass loch in Erin. The Elton John, August Ringo Starr on. Ach, Neil Sheath Foslichela. Emile Nige, this is Shocht, Chui Puff Daddies, I'll Be Missing You, Goody and Kate Sputtis na Kortacha, August Donche Erfa, Hain Zig Shachtana.
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thinking there, we haven't heard anything from Lisa Stansfield for a while. I understand that she spends a lot of her time on the European festival circuit. It would be nice if she made a visit to our neck of the woods, wouldn't it? I think she lived in Ireland at one point, didn't she? In Dublin, actually, as far as I'm aware. Anyway, maybe she'll announce something soon. I saw her once, years ago in England, and she was just absolutely incredible. I mean, she's so talented. It's Sunshine 106.8, Dublin's easy place to relax. And after 4 o'clock, an opportunity for you to splash into adventure at Pirates Cove Water Park, open every day now and featuring 3 new adrenaline pumping water slides. But that's not all that Fantasia Theme Park in Drogheda has on offer, and every afternoon this week we're giving you the chance to experience it for yourself with a family splash package for 4. So another chance for you to enter to win after 4, and we will continue to ease you through, well, the remainder of the afternoon too, with Nancy Griffith, Celine Dion, the Bee Gees and more too. We'll update you on the travel as well ahead of the 4 o'clock news.

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10: Now, the Coast Road northbound into Port Marnock, very heavy from the Moyne Road junction to St Marnock's. There is a road closure in place and it's busy on the Shoremore Road between Irish Town and the North Keys.
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14: The latest from the Sunshine Newsroom, I'm Ruth Fitzsimon. An abuse survivor says the government needs to do the right thing by a group of women abused at a Cork school 60 years ago. The state has failed to pay these women redress for the abuse they suffered at the hands of Leo Hickey at Dundero National School. The Taoiseach has now agreed to meet the 19 women and enter into mediation. Louise O'Keefe was abused at the same school by the same abuser and says action is needed on behalf of survivors.
15: I would hope that the government would decide to do the right thing, and that would be to acknowledge that they failed these women in Dundero School, just as they failed Louise O'Keefe, and offer each and every one of them the redress that they are entitled to.
14: Meanwhile, the Dublin Rape Crisis Centre says the trial of Jeffrey Donaldson has exposed how abuse victims are often treated like suspects. The former DUP leader was convicted of 18 sex offences, including one count of rape. He had denied abusing two women when they were children. Chief Executive of the Dublin Rape Crisis Centre, Rachel Murrow, says defence teams know what they're doing when they undermine victims.
16: Sexual offence trials frequently hinge on credibility rather than physical evidence, and defence teams know that undermining the complainant's reliability can be more effective than offering an alternative account, and the result in the courtroom is an environment where survivors feel as though they're the ones on trial.
14: Up to €8 million is to be invested in the GPO while long-term plans are drawn up. The government has agreed the first steps to redevelop the landmark building on O'Connell Street with a public consultation to get underway. It's expected a post office, shops, offices and cultural spaces will be included in the plans. Public Expenditure Minister Jack Chambers says they want to secure the future of this historic site.
17: The projected cost range of this project could be between €200 and €500 million to have the full regeneration of the site across all aspects of it. One of the biggest investments in terms of the social infrastructure of the city for decades, and it's likely to go over a period of up to 10 years to have the phased regeneration and revitalization of this site.
14: Renewing a contraception prescription could soon be done through a pharmacy. Health Minister Jennifer Carroll McNeill is seeking government approval to change the law, removing the need for a GP appointment. Women would still need an initial prescription from a doctor. Cathy Marr, spokesperson for the Irish Pharmacy Union, says pharmacists will receive extra training.
18: Pharmacists wishing to deliver the service must complete the mandatory continuation of contraception service training. They'll adhere to recommendations included within a clinical protocol that has been devised among healthcare professionals and that comply with relevant legislation. And the consultation that a pharmacist will conduct will check the person's individual adherence and satisfaction with their method of contraception.
14: Finally, the Irish Blue Cross is urging pet owners to protect their animals and avoid walking dogs in intense

0: are a little bit lower.
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4: It's Neuex Newman's kitchens, floors, decks and doors.
1: In soccer news, fixture details have been released for round two of the Women's FAI Cup. On Saturday, July 4th, Bohemians will face either Drogheda or Kerry at home, while Sligo Rovers travel to Waterford. Both games kick off at 3. Then at 4 o'clock, Shelburne will host Bray or Balergan, while at 5pm, Athlone Town will begin their cup defence away to Piemont, with Galway United hosting Treaty United at the same time. At 6 o'clock, it'll be Wexford at home against Shamrock Rovers. Then on Sunday, July 5th, Cork City welcome DLR Waves to Turner's Cross at 2, and the Whitehall Rangers or Douglas Hall versus St Patrick's Athletic or Dundalk fixture is yet to be confirmed. Second Group K match for Portugal at the World Cup is against Uzbekistan in Houston from 6 o'clock, and after that in Boston, England can advance to the knockout stage by winning their second Group L match. The kick-off against Ghana is at 9 o'clock. Finally to cricket, the Irish women's cricketers go in search of their first win at this year's T20 World Cup. They've lost their opening games to New Zealand, England and Scotland. Play got underway in Bristol this afternoon at 2:30. Sri Lanka won the toss and elected to bowl first. Ireland currently have 112 runs for the loss of 4 wickets. That's your sport for now.
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1: A very warm and humid afternoon with long spells of sunshine, dry in most areas with a slight chance of an isolated shower. Highest temperatures of 24 to 28 degrees. That's the latest from Sunshine Newsroom. We'll have more in an hour.
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0: over the last few days. At Music Generation, the National Music Education Programme is receiving new funding, 20 million in fact, in government and philanthropic funding to support music education programmes for young people over the age of 13 experiencing poverty and disadvantage. The Department of Education and Youth are pledging 10 million, the Ireland Fund's 5 million, and you too. 5 million as well. More power to them. You know, if you could give young people the gift of music, introduce them to music, it's probably one of the most powerful and important things that you can actually give them. So my take on it anyway. It's Sunshine 106.8, Dublin's easy place to relax. So then, Fantasia Theme Park in Drogheda. The school holidays just around the corner. And if you're scratching your head wondering what to do or what can you do to keep the whole family entertained, well, all this week we have you covered because we're giving you the chance to win a family splash package. Pirates Cove Water Park is now open until the end of August and will feature and is featuring three major new adrenaline pumping water slides. But not just that, your family splash package along with entry to the park will also give you the chance to enjoy two activities. You could go bowling or crazy golfing. There's a sky climb, zip line, climbing wall and so much more. And you get to enjoy three fairground rides each. Really nice prize, isn't it? Well, to be in with the chance of winning today, much like we did yesterday, putting the spotlight on a summer movie. So have a listen to this clip and then tell me which movie it's from.
1: Danny?
2: That's my name. Don't wear it out.
1: What's the matter with you?
2: What's the matter with me, baby? What's the matter with you?
1: Yeah. What happened to the Danny Zuko I met at the beach?
2: Well, I do not know. I mean, maybe there's two of us, right?
0: Well, it still remains the quintessential summer movie, 1978, starring John Travolta and Olivia Newton-John, set in 1959 at the fictional Rydell High School, and it ultimately grew into the highest-grossing live-action movie musical of the 20th century. Which one is it? 087 188 1068. 087 188 1068. 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And we'll announce the answer and the winner before 5 o'clock. And in the meantime, you can check out all the fabulous fun to be had at Fantasia Theme Park on their website, fantasia.ie.
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0: Busy in both directions on the M50 and the N7 inbound is slow from Junction 3 City West to the M50.
3: No one does mellow like Sunshine 106.8.
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0: Sunshine, 106.8, Dublin's easy place to relax. Very warm afternoon in Dublin, 27 degrees at the moment. You're probably aware that we're now under a status yellow high temperature warning, which will remain in place until 9 o'clock on Friday. And Met Éireann has said that daytime temperatures possibly reaching 30 on Thursday. So, you know, just be mindful. Look after your elderly family members and neighbours and young children and babies and your pets as well. Remember, if it's too warm for you to walk barefoot on the pavement, it's certainly too warm for your pets. And just be mindful when you're swimming as well. I mean, I know I'm kind of stating the obvious here, but still, people tend to throw caution to the wind, or can throw caution to the wind when weather is like this. So just be careful, drink lots of water, sunscreen, and make sure you have your hat on. And count your blessings we're not in Paris. 40 degrees now. That is, well, to me, that's unbearable. Just letting you know that the Coast Road northbound into Port Marnock is very heavy from the Moyne Road junction to St. Marnock's. There is a road closure in place there. We'll see how things are looking. We'll give you an update before the 5 o'clock news, and we'll continue with the music too. Alison Moyer is next.
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0: 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So, fun in the summertime, fun at Fantasia Theme Park in Drogheda. That's what we're all about this week, giving you the chance to win a family splash pack. Pirates Cove Water Park, now open every day until the end of summer, and it features three major new adrenaline-pumping water slides, which the kids and the whole family actually are just going to love. And of course, it's not just Fantasia Pirates Cove Water Park. It also has bowling and crazy golf, climbing walls, zip lines, the Atlantis play area, sky climb, fairground rides, and an arcade. And every afternoon, we're giving you the chance to win a family splash package. Entry for four, you get to enjoy two of those activities and you get three fairground rides each. A really nice prize. So because it is a whole summer vibe, we're putting the spotlight on summer movies, and I asked you to identify which movie this clip comes from.
1: Danny?
2: That's my name, don't wear it out.
1: What's the matter with you?
2: What's the matter with me, baby? What's the matter with you?
1: Yeah. What happened to the Danny Zuko I met at the beach?
2: Well, I do not know. I mean, maybe there's two of us, right?
0: Well, as I mentioned earlier on, the highest grossing live action movie musical of the 20th century. John Travolta, Olivia Newton-John, and the answer, of course, is Grease. And well done to our lucky winner, who is Stephen Hickey in Park West. Congratulations to you, Stephen. Something now for you to look forward to, Fantasia Theme Park in Drogheda, and we will have another chance for you to win a family splash package for four tomorrow. And in the meantime, a reminder that you can pre-book your slot online and save up to 30%, which is rather nice. You can find out all the details and see exactly what Fantasia Theme Park, Pirates Cove and the rest, what it's all about, if you just go to the website fantasia.ie. This is Sunshine. It's almost 3 minutes to five now. It's busy on the roads. We'll update you ahead of the 5 o'clock news next.

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9: Shawmore Road, North End, very backed up between Irish Town and the North Keys and still very busy in both directions on the M50.
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14: With the latest from the Sunshine Newsroom, I'm Ruth Fitzsimon. An abuse survivor says the government needs to do the right thing by a group of women abused at a Cork school 60 years ago. The state has failed to pay these women redress for the abuse they suffered at the hands of Leo Hickey at Dundero National School. The Taoiseach has now agreed to meet the 19 women and enter into mediation. Louise O'Keefe was abused at the same school by the same abuser and says action is needed on behalf of survivors.
15: I would hope that the government would decide to do the right thing, and that would be to acknowledge that they failed these women in Dundero School, just as they failed Louise O'Keefe, and offer each and every one of them the redress that they are entitled to.
14: Meanwhile, the Dublin Rape Crisis Centre says the trial of Jeffrey Donaldson has exposed how abuse victims are often treated like suspects. The former DUP leader was convicted of 18 sex offences, including one count of rape. He had denied abusing two women when they were children. Chief Executive of the Dublin Rape Crisis Centre, Rachel Murrow, says defence defence teams know what they're doing when they undermine victims.
16: Sexual offence trials frequently hinge on credibility rather than physical evidence, and defence teams know that undermining the complainant's reliability can be more effective than offering an alternative account, and the result in the courtroom is an environment where survivors feel as though they're the ones on trial.
14: Up to €8 million is to be invested in the GPO, while long-term plans are drawn up. The government has agreed the first steps to redevelop the landmark building on O'Connell Street, with a public consultation to get underway. It's expected a post office, shops, offices and cultural spaces will be included in the plans. Public Expenditure Minister Jack Chambers says they want to secure the future of this historic site.
17: The projected cost range of this project could be between €200 and €500 million to have the full regeneration of the site across all aspects of it. One of the biggest investments in terms of the social infrastructure of the city for decades, and it's likely to go over a period of up to 10 years to have the phased regeneration and revitalisation of this site.
14: Renewing a contraception prescription could soon be done through a pharmacy. Health Minister Jennifer Carroll McNeill is seeking government approval to change the law, removing the need for a GP appointment. Women would still need an initial prescription from a doctor. Cathy Marr, spokesperson for the Irish Pharmacy Union, says pharmacists will receive extra training.
18: Pharmacists wishing to deliver the service must complete the mandatory continuation of contraception service training. They'll adhere to recommendations included within a clinical protocol that has been devised among healthcare professionals and that comply with relevant legislation. And the consultation that a pharmacist will conduct will check the person's individual adherence and satisfaction with their method of contraception.
14: Finally, the Irish Blue Cross is urging pet owners to protect their animals and avoid walking dogs in intense heat. The charity says anything above 20 degrees can risk heat stroke, and leaving pets in cars can quickly become fatal. Owners are advised to contact a vet immediately if signs of heat stroke develop. Paul Halpin, who's fundraising and campaigns manager with the Irish Blue Cross.
19: We have a saying in here, 20 is plenty, and we know we like to bring our dogs out for walks, but you know, missing a couple of days won't be the worst thing in the world for them. To keep our pets safe, keep them indoors, keep them in shaded areas, make sure they have plenty of fluids and hydration nearby. If you are going to take your pet out for a walk, please do so before 10 a.m. and late in the evening as well, so when the temperatures are a little bit lower.
14: And that's

0: Beat United at the same time. At 6 o'clock, it'll be Wexford at home against Shamrock Rovers. Then on Sunday, July 5th, Cork City welcome DLR Waves to Turner's Cross at 2, and the Whitehall Rangers or Douglas Hall versus St Patrick's Athletic or Dundalk fixture is yet to be confirmed. Second Group K match for Portugal at the World Cup is against Uzbekistan in Houston from 6 o'clock, and after that in Boston, England can advance to the knockout stage by winning their second Group L match. The kickoff against Ghana is at 9 o'clock. Finally to cricket, the Irish women's cricketers go in search of their first win at this year's T20 World Cup. They've lost their opening games to New Zealand, England and Scotland. Play got underway in Bristol this afternoon at 2:30. Sri Lanka won the toss and elected to bowl first. Ireland currently have 112 runs for the loss of 4 wickets. That's your sport for now.
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0: Up to 150 jobs are under threat at Guinness owners Diageo. The drinks company has informed the government of the potential job cuts. Diageo employs more than 1,200 people across Ireland in varying company sectors. The European Central Bank is warning inflation across the Eurozone could remain above its 2% target for some time. Chief economist Philip Lane says uncertainty linked to the Middle East and energy prices continues to pose risks despite recent signs of easing. Markets expect at least one further ECB interest rate increase later this year, although a move next month now appears unlikely.
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0: Clear and dry this evening. Cloud will increase tonight, leaving patches of mist and fog overnight. It'll remain mild and humid with lows of 15 to 17 degrees. And that's the latest from the Sunshine Newsroom. We'll have more in an hour.
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0: I always love that song, Alanna Miles tribute to Elvis Presley. Sunshine 106.8, Dublin's easy place to relax. I see Brooklyn Beckham back in the news today. Sources are saying that he's absolutely furious now with his parents, David and Victoria, after David Beckham put out a social media post on Sunday in honour of Father's Day, saying how proud he was of all his kids, all of them. And Brooklyn not very happy about it. I mean, you know, I've said before, nobody really knows what goes on behind closed doors, and you can't believe everything in the news. But if this is true, you do have to wonder what Brooklyn Beckham is up to, because he's coming across now like a spoilt, petulant and immature young man who fails to realise or acknowledge that he wouldn't be anywhere close to where he is right now if he hadn't been born into the Beckham family in the first place, if he hadn't been sporting the Beckham name. I mean, if he feels that badly about it, why doesn't he just drop Beckham and try and make it on his own? Be interesting to see how that would work out. Probably not very well, I would imagine.
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0: Still very busy in both directions on the M50. There's a breakdown in the right lane northbound before the M1 interchange, and the N7 inbound slow from Junction 3 City West still to the M50.
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0: Show, 106.8, Dublin's easy place to relax. Thanks for joining me this evening. 20 minutes to 6 now. I was talking earlier on about the Beckhams and the ongoing saga of the relationship problems in the family. I see Madonna now. She has hinted at having issues with her eldest daughter, Lourdes. She says that Lourdes is very talented, but she doesn't have the same drive as she does. And Lourdes has said in the past too that Madonna, her mum, is very controlling. And in fact, when she went to university, she went and paid for everything by herself because she wanted to stand on her own two feet, which I suppose is understandable, really. I mean, it can't be easy having a mother, well, a mother like Madonna. And it's kind of interesting where Madonna says that her relationship with Lourdes is very tumultuous. I mean, it seems that everybody who comes into contact with Madonna ends up having some sort of a tumultuous relationship with her. Or maybe that's just the way it's reported. I don't know. Anyway, every family has some dysfunction to some extent. It's the truth, isn't it? The M50 northbound is still very busy after Junction 5 Finglas to a breakdown on the right lane before the M1 interchange, and the N7 inbound still very slow from Junction 3 City West to the M50. Looks like sheer volume of traffic. We'll give you a full update before the 6 o'clock news, and we'll continue with the music too. Tracy Chapman and more on the way.
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And we, of course, will be here to provide the perfect music to, well, bring even more enjoyment into your life. We'll continue after the 6 o'clock news with Michael Bublé, Phil Collins, Adele, Van Morrison, and so much more. So stay right there with us. Very busy on the roads this evening. We'll update you ahead of the 6 o'clock news too. That's next.

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10: Still busy in both directions on the M50 this evening. Bolton Street northbound onto Dorset Street is congested from the Cable Street Junction to North Frederick Street, and Shoremill Road northbound is backed up now between Irish Town and the North Keys.
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15: With the latest from the Sunshine Newsroom, I'm Ruth Fitzsimon. An abuse survivor is calling on the government to acknowledge how it failed a group of women abused at a Cork school in the 1950s and 60s. The Taoiseach has agreed to meet the women who are accusing the state of not paying them redress for the abuse they suffered by Leo Hickey at Dundero National School. Louise O'Keefe was abused at the same school by the same abuser and won a landmark ruling against the state at the European Court of Human Rights 12 years ago. She says the women should be entitled to compensation.
16: There is a European judgment that found that the state were negligent in that they failed to protect me in the school. So, I mean, obviously, if I was abused in the same school by the same abuser, then those women were equally entitled to receive redress and acknowledgement of the fact that the state failed them.
15: The Dublin Rape Crisis Centre, meanwhile, is calling for changes to sexual offence trials. It's pointing to the Jeffrey Donaldson trial to highlight how abuse victims are often treated like suspects. The former DUP leader was yesterday convicted of 18 sex offences, including one count of rape, after denying abusing two women when they were children. Chief Executive of the Dublin Rape Crisis Centre, Rachel Murrow, outlines the changes they'd like to see.
17: We would like more trauma-informed practice. Courts need a better understanding of how trauma affects memory, behaviour and disclosure, and also limits on credibility attacks. That would really help prevent cross-examination from becoming a form of character assault. We would love to see specialist sexual offence courts where there could be more consistent and informed environment for these cases when they take place.
15: Checking in on older friends and family members is advised during this intense heat. A status yellow high temperature warning is in effect now until Friday morning. Temperatures are expected to pass 30 degrees in some parts tomorrow. Sean Moynihan, CEO of Alone, says older people need extra care.
18: Drink water regularly, stay indoors for the hottest part to the date, obviously sunscreen if you do have to go out, light meals, avoiding strenuous exercise, and then ultimately is if you have any sign of the exhaustion, headaches, dizziness, weakness or anything else, please seek medical advice or reach out to friends, family or Alone.
15: Dublin's GPO will be redeveloped in the public interest rather than for commercial gain. That's according to the Public Expenditure Minister after the project to transform the historic site has moved a step closer. Up to €500 million will be spent on the O'Connell Street complex with a mix of offices, shops and cultural spaces expected. Minister of State Kevin Boxer-Moran says the post office will remain.
19: It's not going to be turned into a shopping centre, and I want people to go away from that. Some level of criticism will be thrown out from all parties and none in relation to saying what we're doing. What we're doing is exactly what I'm after explained it to you, and we're not doing anything different. But the main thing is community to buy into it and consultation with the community, and that's what I want to see, and I know that's something that we're very much focused on at this time.
15: The majority of parents who responded to a Department of Education survey would prefer co-educational schools. Over 70% with children currently attending single-sex schools ticked co-ed as a preference. More than 40% who plan to send their child to a religious-run school would also like to see the school become multi-denominational. Schools have until the end of September to engage with households, staff and the local community around making changes based on the survey's findings. Finally, Gardaí are looking for help tracing the whereabouts of a missing 40-year-old man in Dublin. Joseph Connors, also known as Josie, was reported missing from his home in Firhouse since Friday the 19th of June. He was last seen around City West on Monday the 15th at around 4 o'clock. He's described as 5'8" of medium build with black hair and blue eyes. Gardaí and Joseph's family are concerned for his well-being. That's your news for now.
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15: In soccer news, fixture details have been released for round two of the Women's FAI Cup. On Saturday, July 4th, Bohemians will face either Drogheda or Kerry at home, while Sligo Rovers travel to Waterford. Both games kick off at 3. Then at 4 o'clock, Shelburne will host Bray or Balergan, while at 5 p.m, Athlone Town will begin their cup defence away to Piemont, with Galway United hosting Treaty United at the same time. At 6 o'clock, it'll be Wexford at home against Shamrock Rovers. Then on Sunday, July 5th, Cork City welcome

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0: Up to 150 jobs are under threat at Guinness owners Diageo. The drinks company has informed the government of the potential job cuts. Diageo employs more than 1,200 people across Ireland in varying company sectors. The European Central Bank is warning inflation across the Eurozone could remain above its 2% target for some time. Chief economist Philip Lane says uncertainty linked to the Middle East and energy prices continues to pose risks despite recent signs of easing. Markets expect at least one further ECB interest rate increase later this year, although a move next month now appears unlikely.
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0: Clear and dry this evening. Cloud will increase tonight, leaving patches of mist and fog overnight. It'll remain mild and humid with lows of 15 to 17 degrees. And that's the latest from the Sunshine Newsroom. We'll have more in an hour.
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0: Nothing like a little classic soul in the summer sunshine, huh? Sunshine 106.8, Dublin's easy place to relax. 27 degrees it is in Dublin city centre right now. It's glorious. And I know it can be a little bit challenging to sleep, but we're not going to complain, are we? Because, well, this time next week, it'll probably all be gone. Well, just judging by the weather forecast anyway. But you never know. You never know.
1: Sunshine, traffic and travel.
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0: Still busy in both directions on the M50 this evening, and the Merrion Road is slow from St. Vincent's Hospital to the Trimiston Avenue Junction.
1: No one does mellow like Sunshine 106.8.
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0: such a great song, isn't it, from Randy Crawford? And you, with the temperatures the way they are, mainland Europe right now, you're probably better not flying anywhere and staying home and enjoying this glorious weather here. Really, if we had weather like this all the time, you wouldn't need to go anywhere, would you? It's Sunshine 106.8, Dublin's easy place to relax. I'm Carol Dealy. A reminder, Joe Harrington back after 7, and maybe your plan this evening is now, after your busy day, to sit out in your garden, maybe fire up the balcony or put your feet up on the balcony, or perhaps go for a walk or head to the beach, whatever you have going on. Maybe you even have to work through it. Joe will be here to provide the perfect musical backdrop to keep you relaxed and stress-free all evening long and into the early hours. Mellow moments after the 7 o'clock news. A couple more from me. Wet, wet, wet are next.
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Yes, Stefan, Sunshine 106.8, Dublin's easy place to relax. And that wraps things up for me for this evening. I'm Carol Dealey. As always, thank you for joining me, and I hope you'll join me again tomorrow afternoon from 2, because, well, it just wouldn't be the same without you. And for this evening, stay right there with us. Whatever you have planned for this evening, Joe Harrington has the perfect music to keep you relaxed and stress-free the whole way through. With the Chilites, what a song, Elton John, Bill Withers, and so much more. Getting mellow moments underway after the 7 o'clock news. We'll

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12: Still busy on the M50 this evening. Pierce Street westbound from Mackin Street to Tower Street is busy, and there's delays on the Shawnmore Road northbound between Irish Town and the North Keys.
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17: At 7. Good evening, I'm Tina Gates. A former sports coach has gone on trial, accused of sexually abusing four girls over a 10-year period, beginning more than 50 years ago. The man, who is 78, admitted five of the 79 charges against him when he appeared before the Central Criminal Court today. Our chief reporter, Barry White, has this report, which listeners may find distressing.
18: The 78-year-old man, who cannot be identified, pleaded guilty to five counts of indecent assault against one of the four complainants on dates between May and September 1976. He denied the remaining 74 charges, made up of 73 counts of indecent assault and one count of attempted rape. The offences are alleged to have taken place at various locations across Leinster between 1971 and 1981, when the girls were aged between 10 and 15. The court heard the alleged abuse is said to have occurred in places including changing rooms, the accused's car, a derelict house, his own home, and in some cases, the complainant's bedrooms. In one allegation, a girl was babysitting the accused's children when the alleged abuse took place. The trial, before a jury of six men and six women, is expected to last up to 3 weeks and continues tomorrow.
17: Abuse survivor Louise O'Keefe is calling on the government to acknowledge it failed a group of women abused at a Cork school in the 1950s and 60s. The Taoiseach has now agreed to meet the women who've accused the state of not paying them redress for the abuse they suffered by Leo Hickey at Dundero National School. Louise O'Keefe was abused at the same school by the same abuser and won a landmark ruling against the state at the European Court of Human Rights 12 years ago. She says the women should be entitled to compensation.
19: There is a European judgment that found that the state were negligent in that they failed to protect me in the school. So, I mean, obviously, if I was abused in the same school by the same abuser, then those women were equally entitled to receive redress and acknowledgement of the fact that the state failed them.
17: The jury in the trial of Riyad Bouchaker has heard the accused told Gardaí he was upset on the day of the alleged stabbing because of a negative decision from social welfare. The 52-year-old defendant of no fixed address has pleaded not guilty to eight charges relating to the alleged attack at Dublin's Parnell Square in November 2023. Emily Keegan has this report, which listeners may find upsetting.
20: Garda interviews carried out following Riyad Bouchaker's arrest were played in court today, during which the accused identified himself on CCTV multiple times. During the questioning, he told Gardaí a social welfare refusal made him go into blackout on the day of the alleged stabbing. He told them he was not in his right state of mind and was not aware of what he was doing. Mr. Bouchaker said he had head and shoulder injuries, adding, "I cannot work. I did not counterfeit anything to get my allowance. If they had only helped me, this wouldn't have happened." The accused told Gardaí he never meant to hurt the children and said he was very happy there were no fatalities. The trial continues tomorrow.
17: A status yellow high temperature warning is in effect until Friday morning. Over the next few days, temperatures are expected to surpass 30 degrees in some parts of the Midlands, the Midwest and the Northwest. Sean Moynihan, CEO of Alone, says older people need to take extra care.
21: Drink water regularly, stay indoors for the hottest part of the day, obviously sunscreen if you do have to go out, light meals, avoiding strenuous exercise, and then ultimately is if you have any sign of exhaustion, headaches, dizziness, weakness or anything else, please seek medical advice or reach out to friends, family or Alone.
17: And that's your latest news update at 4 minutes past seven.
22: Good evening, I'm Stephen Doyle. Cristiano Ronaldo is off the mark at the 2026 World Cup. The veteran Portugal striker opened the scoring after 6 minutes in their Group K match against Uzbekistan in Houston, Texas. Nuno Mendes doubled Portugal's lead 11 minutes later, as his Yohan Ganyev scored a spectacular goal for the Uzbeks, but it was ruled out after review for a foul in the build-up. And then Ronaldo got his second goal of the match, and it is 3-0. England boss Thomas Tuchel expects a quick and direct approach from Ghana in their Group L match this evening. Both sides go into the match in Massachusetts, having won their opening game. Tuchel has taken the challenge of the Black Stars really seriously.
23: They don't mind if they don't have so much of the ball, because they burst into high speed attacks on the counter. They play very direct when they're on the ball. They're not shy to use long balls. They bring four or five players into the attack. So yeah, it's a different approach.
22: That kicks off at 9 o'clock. Newly promoted Premier League side Ipswich Town of a appointed Gary O'Neill as their new manager. The former Wolves boss arrives from French side Strasbourg.

0: there'll be a PGA Tour Championship Series and Tour Challenger Series with a formal structure for promotion and relegation. The Championship Series will feature the top players competing head-to-head. The Challenger Series will be the primary pathway to the Championship Series, offering players the chance to advance to the top of the sport. That's your news and sport update. It's 6 minutes past seven.
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2: Dublin's weather on Sunshine 106.8.
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4: Clear and dry this evening. Cloud will increase tonight, leaving patches of mist and fog overnight. It'll remain mild and humid with lows of 15 to 17 degrees. And that's the latest from the Sunshine Newsroom. We'll have more in an hour.
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One month ago today, I was happy as a lark. 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I have a seat on the same old bench to watch the children play. You know, tomorrow is their future. But for me, just another day. 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I know I can't hide from a memory, though day after day I've tried. I keep saying she'll be back, but today again.

0: and bread and make it with you. Hello there, you're on Sunshine 106.8, Dublin's easy place to relax. It's Mellow Moments with Joe Harrington. Lovely to have you along this Tuesday evening. I'll be here over the next few hours. I've lined up some gorgeous music. There might be something that you'd like to hear. If there is, you're more than welcome to get in touch. You can email joe@sunshineradio.ie. I'm going to take a quick break, but more relaxing favourites are on the way very soon.
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0: 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I always like to extend an invitation to you if you're in a position to put the feet up, chill, relax and unwind, and of course enjoy all this amazing music. Garth Brooks and The Dance. 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It's Mellow Moments. We'll take a quick break now.
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5: 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Like a walrus on a speedboat with a big jet engine on the back, just thundering across the water. 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
15: At 8, good evening, I'm Tina Gates. The President of the European Parliament has said it will be difficult to achieve consensus on sanctioning Israel. Roberta Metsola was in Dublin to meet the Taoiseach, the President and members of the Oireachtas today. The visit comes ahead of Ireland assuming the presidency of the EU Council next week. President Metsola was asked whether consensus can be achieved to suspend the EU-Israel Association Agreement.
16: There are a number of different views in Europe, just like there are on many others. Consensus is always difficult. That is something for foreign ministers to discuss. In the Parliament, it is also difficult to build majorities across 720 colleagues, 8 political groups.
15: A former sports coach has gone on trial accused of sexually abusing 4 girls over a 10-year period beginning more than 50 years ago. The man, who's 78, admitted 5 of the 79 charges against him when he appeared before the Central Criminal Court today. Our chief reporter Barry White has this report, which listeners may find distressing.
17: The 78-year-old man, who cannot be identified, pleaded guilty to 5 counts of indecent assault against one of the 4 complainants on dates between May and September 1976. He denied the remaining 74 charges, made up of 73 counts of indecent assault and 1

0: point of attempted rape. The offences are alleged to have taken place at various locations across Leinster between 1971 and 1981, when the girls were aged between 10 and 15. The court heard the alleged abuse is said to have occurred in places including changing rooms, the accused's car, a derelict house, his own home, and in some cases, the complainant's bedrooms. In one allegation, a girl was babysitting the accused's children when the alleged abuse took place. The trial, before a jury of 6 men and 6 women, is expected to last up to 3 weeks and continues tomorrow.
1: Abuse survivor Louise O'Keefe is calling on the government to acknowledge it failed a group of women abused at a Cork school in the 1950s and 60s. The women have accused the state of not paying them redress for abuse they suffered by Leo Hickey at Dundaro National School. Louise O'Keefe was abused at the same school by the same abuser and won a landmark ruling against the state at the European Court of Human Rights 12 years ago.
2: There is a European judgment that found that the state were negligent in that they failed to protect me in the school. So, I mean, obviously, if I was abused in the same school by the same abuser, then those women were equally entitled to receive redress and acknowledgement of the fact that the state failed them.
1: Taoiseach Micheál Martin says he's open to discussions around a redress scheme.
3: We have responded to correspondence from representatives of the survivors of Dundara to mediation, and we'll be responding to that in a positive way. Mm-hmm. And the abuse was horrific, of that there can be no question, and the trauma experienced equally life-enduring.
1: A state's yellow high temperature warning remains in effect. It expires on Friday morning, with Met Éireann advising people to exercise caution around lakes and beaches over the next few days. Cathal Nolan from Ireland's Weather Channel says there are also other concerns.
4: There are likely to be anything ranging from mild heat stress to the potential for sunstroke if exposed to any significant amounts of sunshine during the middle part of the day. And as well, dehydration is also likely to become an issue too. It's particularly pertinent for younger members of society, so for infants and children in particular, and also for the elderly in society.
1: And that's your latest news update at 8:04.
5: And in sport, it's currently 5-0 between Portugal and Uzbekistan approaching full-time in the first of tonight's World Cup action. Cristiano Ronaldo scored the opener for Portugal 6 minutes in and got a second of the evening and Portugal's third shortly before half-time. And Uzbekistan's own goal at the hour mark made it 4 for Portugal, and they've since scored another. While England's World Cup campaign continues as they take on Ghana in Foxborough tonight, England can automatically qualify for the round of 32 with a victory against them. Kick-off in Boston is at 9 p.m. Irish time. Ipswich have appointed Gary O'Neill as their new manager on a 3-year deal. The former Wolves boss arrives from French side Strasbourg, where he was in charge for only 6 months. O'Neill replaces Kieran McKenna, who stepped back from management for family reasons. Golf's PGA Tour will feature promotion and relegation from 2028 after the creation of a 2-tier series. The top-level competition will be known as the PGA Tour Championship Series and feature the leading players going head-to-head, while the Challenger Series will be the primary pathway to the Championship Series, offering players a chance to advance to the top of the sport. Phil Healy has announced her retirement from athletics. She won 17 national senior titles and previously held the Irish 100 and 200-metre sprint records. She represented Team Ireland at the Olympics twice and also won a European Championship silver in the 4x400m relay alongside Sophie Becker, Rashida Adeleke and Charlene Maudley. Galway GAA have paid tribute to All-Ireland senior football winning player Paul Clancy following his death at the age of 49. He lifted the Sam Maguire title with the Tribesmen in 1998 and 2001. Following his retirement, he held the role of chairman at his club Moycullen, during which time the club won 2 Galway senior football titles and 1 provincial title. That's your news and sport. I'm Eve Conway. It's 8:06.
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8: Clear and dry this evening. Cloud will increase tonight, leaving patches of mist and fog overnight. It'll remain mild and humid with lows of 15 to 17 degrees. And that's the latest from the Sunshine Newsroom. We'll have more in an hour.
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0: Yes, Lionel Richie, You're Once, Twice, Three Times a Lady. Beautiful song. You're listening to Sunshine 106.8, Dublin's easy place to relax. It's Mellow Moments with Joe Harrington. It's around this time every evening we have a little bit of fun. We ask you to send in suggestions for the 10 at 10. That takes about 90 minutes there, thereabouts. So if there is something that you'd like on tonight's selection, all you have to do is email joe@sunshineradio.ie and I'll do my best to get your song on Tuesday's 10 at 10. If I don't get it on tonight's, I will get it on in the coming days. I'm going to take a quick break and we'll come back in just a moment with John Lennon.
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0: terrific song. Great singer, Mick Hucknall, Simply Red and Holding Back the Years. 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It's Mellow Moments. We're going to continue with more relaxing favourites after this quick break.
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10: I'm Tina Gates. The President of the European Parliament says it will be difficult to achieve consensus on sanctioning Israel. Roberta Metsola was in Dublin to meet the Taoiseach, the President and members of the Oireachtas today. The visit comes ahead of Ireland assuming the presidency of the EU Council next week. President Metsola was asked whether consensus can be achieved in suspending the EU-Israel Association Agreement.
11: There are a number of different views in Europe, just like there are on many others. Consensus is always difficult. That is something for foreign ministers to discuss. In the Parliament, it is also difficult to build majorities across 720 colleagues, 8 political groups.
10: The Public Expenditure Minister says the government wants to avoid a sharp rise in fuel prices over the summer. The cut in the levies on petrol and diesel is due to end on the 31st of July. Minister Jack Chambers says a decision on extending the reduction in excise duties is due to be made in the next week or two.
12: So government is very aware of the concerns of businesses and households, and that's why we're correct to take the intervention that we made in terms of the reduction in excise. And you know, we'll assess the interim period between the end of July and the budget on what the appropriate decision is in the next week or two. But we're very aware of the concerns and the need to ensure that there isn't any major increase in prices affecting people between end of July and the budget.
10: A Donegal TD claims it will take more than 270 years for 5,000 homeowners to get new homes built under the government's current MICA redress scheme. Charles Ward from the 100% Redress Party says the current pace of progress needs to be urgently ramped up. He's calling for the government to reform the funding available for those affected by defective concrete blocks.
13: Ramp it up. The government need to take control of this, because if you're leaving it in the hands of the private market, you need to change that. It has to be an end-to-end, OPW style, whatever it has to be, government-led, so that we can have the bulk.

0: power, buying power, to make sure that we're doing the right thing for the people.
1: Abuse survivor Louise O'Keefe is hopeful the government will support a group of women abused at a Cork school over 60 years ago. The Taoiseachs agreed to meet the women who've accused the state of failing to pay them redress for the abuse they suffered by Leo Hickey at Dundero National School. Louise O'Keefe was abused at the same school by the same abuser as the survivors and says the women shouldn't have to fight for redress.
2: They fought me tooth and nail through the court system in Ireland and on into Europe, so yes, it seems to be state policy to deny, deny, deny, fight, fight, fight.
1: Ryanair says arson attacks at homes it owns in Dublin have been reported to Gardaí, and Gardaí have confirmed they're investigating. The company says bins were pushed up against doors at Foster Town in Swords and set on fire overnight. Dublin Fire Brigade attended the scene shortly after 3:30 a.m. and brought the fires under control. Ryanair says no one was hurt and the damage to property was limited. A status yellow high temperature warning remains in effect tonight, with Met Éireann advising people to exercise caution around lakes and beaches over the next few days. Cathal Nolan from Ireland's Weather Channel says there are also other concerns.
3: There are likely to be anything ranging from mild heat stress to the potential for sunstroke if exposed to any significant amounts of sunshine during the middle part of the day. And as well, dehydration is also likely to become an issue too. It's particularly pertinent for younger members of society, so for infants and children in particular, and also for the elderly in societies.
1: And that's your latest news update at 9:04.
4: And in sport, England's World Cup campaign continues as they take on Ghana in Foxborough this evening. England can automatically qualify for the round of 32 with a victory tonight. That game has just kicked off in the last few moments. While in the earlier kickoff, Portugal beat Uzbekistan by 5-0. Cristiano Ronaldo, who scored twice tonight, becomes the first player to score in 6 World Cups. Portugal have now officially advanced to the knockout stages. Ipswich have appointed Gary O'Neill as their new manager on a 3-year deal. The former Wolves boss arrives from French side Strasbourg, where he was in charge for only 6 months. O'Neill replaces Kieran McKenna, who stepped back from management for family reasons.
5: No one could argue that Kieran did incredible things for the football club. It's been an incredible run the club's been on. Fantastic journey. Now the focus has to be the next step of that and how we stabilise as a Premier League club. And that's why I'm here. I have experience in that. I've done it before.
4: Phil Healy has announced her retirement from athletics. She won 17 national senior titles and previously held the Irish 100 and 200 metre sprint records. She represented Team Ireland at the Olympics twice and also won a European Championship silver in the 4x400 metre relay alongside Sophie Becker, Rashida Adeleke and Charlene Maudsley. Galway GAA have paid tribute to All-Ireland senior football winning player Paul Clancy following his death at the age of 49. He lifted the Sam Maguire title with the Tribesmen in 1998 and 2001. Following his retirement, he held the role of chairman at his club Moycullen, during which time the club won 2 Galway senior football titles and 1 provincial title. And finally, the Irish women's cricketers were defeated by Sri Lanka in the T20 World Cup today. Ireland lost by 9 wickets and they remain bottom of Group 2 with 0 wins. That's your news and sport. I'm Eve Conway. It's 9:06.
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8: Clear and dry this evening. Cloud will increase tonight, leaving patches of mist and fog overnight. It'll remain mild and humid with lows of 15 to 17 degrees. And that's the latest from the Sunshine Newsroom. We'll have more in an hour.
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0: 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The Eagles, Tequila Sunrise. 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It's Mellow Moments. We'll take a short break, but I've got more relaxing favourites on the way very soon.
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You're listening to Sunshine 106.8, Dublin's easy place to relax. It's Mellow Moments with Joe Harrington. Now, just a couple of moments ago, I finished putting together Tuesday's 10 of 10, and I think you're going to enjoy tonight's selection. I've got 10 great songs, back-to-back, commercial-free, on the way after the 10 o'clock news and sport from the Sunshine Newsroom.

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12: Good evening, I'm Tina Gates. Campaigners are calling on the government to not water down the Occupied Territories Bill. Over 20,000 people have signed a petition for the bill to be amended to include a ban on services as well as goods. It was unveiled outside Leinster House earlier today. CEO of ActionAid Ireland, Carol Balfe, says there has to be accountability.
13: We're here with a coalition of over 40 civil society groups and trade unions to say don't water it down, go further. There's lots of amendments on the table from the opposition to include services. We're really urging the Irish government to show leadership. Yes, there will be backlash from the United States. That is expected. But there has to be accountability.
12: Technical talks between the United States and Iran are continuing following high-level negotiations in Switzerland earlier this week. The two sides remain at odds over nuclear inspections, despite signs of progress on sanctions relief and efforts to reduce tensions across the region. Meanwhile, Hezbollah has accused Israel of blatant violation of the ceasefire after two people were killed in a fresh attack on Lebanon. Vladimir Putin says Russia is ready for peace talks with Ukraine after strikes on its infrastructure led to fuel shortages. However, major differences between Moscow and Kyiv remain unresolved. Ukraine's attacks on oil refineries have doubled since the start of 2026. Last week, strikes hit a Moscow oil refinery in one of the biggest attacks of its kind since the war began. The head of the EU Parliament has rejected the suggestion Ireland isn't aligned with current EU values. President of the Parliament, Roberta Metsola, has been in Dublin to meet politicians ahead of Ireland's assuming the EU presidency. President Metsola was asked whether Ireland is at odds with the bloc after differing views on the Mercosur and the CETA trade deals.
14: I can only say the contrary, because everything I've seen, not only today, in all our meetings, meeting with the government, meeting with the president of the country, going to Croke Park, by the way, Hurling is fantastic, and also against the context of the numbers which show us that Irish citizens remain among all Europeans the most pro-European across the continent.
12: The public expenditure minister says the government wants to avoid a sharp rise in fuel prices over the summer. The cut in the levies on petrol and diesel is due to end on the 31st of July. Minister Jack Chambers says a decision on extending the reduction in excise duties is due to be made in the next week or two.
15: So government is very aware of the concerns of businesses and households, and that's why we were correct to take the intervention that we made in terms of the reduction in excise. And you know, we'll assess the interim period between the end of July and the budget on what the appropriate decision is in the next week or two. But we're very aware of the concerns and the need to ensure that there isn't any major increase in prices affecting people between end of July and the budget.
12: A Donegal TD claims it'll take more than 270 years for 5,000 homeowners to get new homes built under the government's current MICA redress scheme. Charles Ward from the 100% Redress Party says the current pace of progress needs to be urgently ramped up. He's calling for the government to reform the funding available.
16: Ramp it up. The government need to take control of this, because if you're leaving it in the hands of the private market, you need to change that. It has to be an end-to-end PW style, whatever it has to be, government led, so that we can have the bulk power, buying power, to make sure that we're doing the right thing for the people.
12: Temperature records are tumbling across Europe as an intense heat wave continues to take hold. France has recorded its hottest day on record, with 44.3 degrees measured in the southwest, while more than 100 weather stations in Spain have topped 40 degrees. Here, a status yellow high temperature warning remains in place until Friday. And that's your latest news update at 4 minutes past 10.
17: And in sport, it was 0-0 at halftime between England and Ghana in the second of tonight's World Cup matches. England can automatically qualify for the round of 32 with a victory tonight. Before the match, manager Thomas Tuchel said that England must take the group stage step by step.
18: We know what makes us strong, and we know the capability and the potential of the players, and we believe and trust in this group, and there's no other thought in our minds. We take it step by step. Like I said, a very different game than the Croatia game, and we have to be ready.
17: While in the earlier kickoff, Portugal beat Uzbekistan by 5-0. Cristiano Ronaldo, who scored twice tonight, becomes the first player to score in 6 World Cups. Portugal have now officially advanced to the knockout stages. Ipswich have appointed Gary O'Neill as their new manager on a 3-year deal. The former Wolves boss arrives from French side Strasbourg, where he was in charge for only 6 months. O'Neill replaces Kieran McKenna, who stepped back from management for family reasons.
19: No one could argue that Kieran did incredible things for the football club. It's been an incredible run the club's been on. Fantastic journey. Now the focus has to be the next step of that and how we stabilise as a Premier League club. And that's why I'm here. I have experience in that. I've done it before.
17: Phil Healy has announced her retirement from athletics. She won 17 national senior titles and previously held the Irish 100 and 200 metre sprint records. She represented Team Ireland at the Olympics twice and also won a European Championship silver in the 4x400 metre relay alongside Sophie Becker, Rashida Adeleke and Charlene Maudsley. And finally, Galway GAA have paid tribute to All-Ireland senior football winning player Paul Clancy following his death at the age of 49. He lifted the Sam Maguire title with the Tribesmen in 1998 and 2001. Following his retirement, he held the role of chairman at his club Moycullen, during which time the club won 2 Galway senior football titles and 1 provincial title. That's your news and sport. I'm Eve Conway. It's 6 minutes past 10.
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22: Clear and dry this evening. Cloud will increase tonight, leaving patches of mist and fog overnight. It'll remain mild and humid with lows of 15 to 17 degrees. And that's the latest from the Sunshine Newsroom. We'll have more in an hour.
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0: great song. Brian Ferry, Roxy Music, Avalon, wrapping up Tuesday's 10 at 10. And again, thank you so much for taking the time and the effort to send in your suggestions. Keep them coming to Joe at sunshineradio.ie. 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It's Mellow Moments with Joe Harrington. We'll take a little break, but I've got more relaxing favourites on the way very soon.
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song. Sam Smith, Stay With Me, wrapping up another hour of all your relaxing mellow favourites. You're listening to Sunshine 106.8, Dublin's easy place to relax. It's Mellow Moments with Joe Harrington. We're fast approaching 11 o'clock this Tuesday night. I've got another gorgeous hour all set out and ready to go. And it's on the way after the 11 o'clock news and sport from the Sunshine Newsroom.

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14: I'm Tina Gates. Campaigners are calling on the government to not water down the Occupied Territories Bill. Over 20,000 people have signed a petition for the bill to be amended to include a ban on services as well as goods. It was unveiled outside Leinster House earlier today. CEO of ActionAid Ireland, Carol Balf, says there has to be accountability.
15: We're here with a coalition of over 40 civil society groups and trade unions to say don't water it down, go further. There's lots of amendments on the table from the opposition to include services. We're really urging the Irish government to show leadership. Yes, there will be backlash from the United States. That is expected. But there has to be accountability.
14: Technical talks between the United States and Iran are continuing following high-level negotiations in Switzerland earlier this week. The two sides remain at odds over nuclear inspections, despite signs of progress on sanctions relief and efforts to reduce tensions across the region. Meanwhile, Hezbollah has accused Israel of blatant violation of the ceasefire after two people were killed in a fresh attack on Lebanon. Vladimir Putin says Russia is ready for peace talks with Ukraine after strikes on its infrastructure led to fuel shortages. However, major differences between Moscow and Kyiv remain unresolved. Ukraine's attacks on oil refineries have doubled since the start of 2026. Last week, strikes hit a Moscow oil refinery in one of the biggest attacks of its kind since the war began. The head of the EU Parliament has rejected the suggestion Ireland isn't aligned with current EU values. President of the Parliament, Roberta Metsola, has been in Dublin to meet politicians ahead of Ireland assuming the EU presidency next month. President Metsola was asked whether Ireland is at odds with the bloc after differing views on the Mercosur and CETA trade deals.
16: I can only say the contrary, because everything I've seen, not only today, in all our meetings, meeting with the government, meeting with the president of the country, going to Croke Park, by the way, hurling is fantastic, and also against the context of the numbers which show us that Irish citizens remain among all Europeans the most pro-European across the continent.
14: The public expenditure minister says the government wants to avoid a sharp rise in fuel prices over the summer. The cut in the levies on petrol and diesel is due to end on the 31st of July. Minister Jack Chambers says a decision on extending the reduction in excise duties is due to be made in the next week or two.
17: So government is very aware of the concerns of businesses and households, and that's why we were correct to take the intervention that we made in terms of the reduction in excise. And you know, we'll assess the interim period between the end of July and the budget on what the appropriate decision is in the next week or two. And but we're very aware of the concerns and the need to ensure that there isn't any major increase in prices affecting people between end of July and the budget.
14: A Donegal TD claims it will take more than 270 years for 5,000 homeowners to get new homes built under the government's current MICA redress scheme. Charles Ward from the 100% Redress Party says the current pace of progress needs to be urgently ramped up.
18: Ramp it up. The government need to take control of this, because if you're leaving it in the hands of the private market, you need to change that. It has to be an end-to-end OPW style, whatever it has to be, government led, so that we can have the bulk power, buying power, to make sure that we're doing the right thing for the people.
14: An intense heat wave is sweeping across Europe. France has recorded its hottest day on record with 44.3 degrees measured in the southwest, while more than 100 weather stations in Spain have topped 40 degrees. Here, a status yellow high temperature warning remains in place until Friday. And that's your latest news update at 4 minutes past 11.
19: And in sport, it was 0-0 approaching full-time between England and Ghana in the second of tonight's World Cup matches. Harry Kane missed an effort from close range 86 minutes in that would have put England ahead. Before the match, manager Thomas Tuchel said that England must take the group stage step by step.
20: We know what makes us strong, and we know the capability and the potential of the players, and we believe and trust in this group, and there's no other thought in our minds. We take it step by step. Like I said, a very different game than the Croatia game, and we have to be ready.
19: While in the earlier kickoff, Portugal beat Uzbekistan by 5-0. Cristiano Ronaldo, who scored twice tonight, becomes the first player to score in 6 World Cups. Portugal have now officially advanced to the knockout stages. Ipswich have appointed Gary O'Neill as their new manager on a 3-year deal. The former Wolves boss arrives from French side Strasbourg, where he was in charge for only 6 months. O'Neill replaces Kieran McKenna, who stepped back from management for family reasons.
21: No one could argue that Kieran did incredible things for the football club. It's been an incredible run the club's been on. Fantastic journey. Now the focus has to be the next step of that and how we stabilise as a Premier League club. And that's why I'm here. I have experience in that. I've done it before.
19: Phil Healy has announced her retirement from athletics. She won 17 national senior titles and previously held the Irish 100 and 200 metre sprint records. She represented Team Ireland at the Olympics twice and also won a European Championship silver in the 4x400 metres relay alongside Sophie Becker, Rashida Adeleke and Charlene Maudsley. And finally, Galway GAA have paid tribute to All-Ireland senior football-winning player Paul Clancy following his death at the age of 49. He lifted the Sam Maguire title with Tribesmen in 1998 and 2001. Following his retirement, he held the role of chairman at his club Moycullen, during which time the club won two Galway senior football titles and one provincial title. That's your news and sport. I'm Eve Conway. It's 6 minutes past 11.
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22: Clear and dry this evening. Cloud will increase tonight, leaving patches of mist and fog overnight. It'll remain mild and humid with lows of 15 to 17 degrees. And that's the latest from the Sunshine Newsroom. We'll have more in an hour.
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0: 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It's Mellow Moments with Joe Harrington, playing you the best late night music in Dublin. Great to have you along this Tuesday night. Hope you're enjoying all this fab music. I'm going to take a short break, but I've got more relaxing favourites on the way.
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Beautiful song. It's the song that Carole King wrote for her friend James Taylor when he was, well, going through a very, very tough time. You've Got a Friend. Wrapping up another hour of all your relaxing mellow favourites. You're listening to Sunshine 106.8, Dublin's easy place to relax. It's Mellow Moments with Joe Harrington. We're approaching midnight, which means we're going to say goodbye to Tuesday the 23rd of June. Head into a brand new day and another beautiful hour. Our next hour is back to back. It's commercial free and it's on the way after we check out the midnight news and sport from the Sunshine Newsroom.

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13: Night. Good evening, I'm Tina Gates. Campaigners are calling on the government to not water down the Occupied Territories Bill. Over 20,000 people have signed a petition for the bill to be amended to include a ban on services as well as goods. It was unveiled outside Leinster House earlier today. CEO of ActionAid Ireland, Carol Balp, says there has to be accountability.
14: We're here with a coalition of over 40 civil society groups and trade unions to say don't water it down, go further. There's lots of amendments on the table from the opposition to include services. We're really urging the Irish government to show leadership. Yes, there will be backlash from the United States. That is expected. But there has to be accountability.
13: Technical talks between the United States and Iran are continuing following high-level negotiations in Switzerland earlier this week. The two sides remain at odds over nuclear inspections, despite signs of progress on sanctions relief and efforts to reduce tensions across the region. Meanwhile, Hezbollah has accused Israel of blatant violation of the ceasefire after two people were killed in a fresh attack on Lebanon. The head of the EU Parliament has rejected the suggestion Ireland isn't aligned with current EU values. President of the Parliament, Roberta Metsola, has been in Dublin to meet politicians ahead of Ireland assuming the EU presidency next month. President Metsola was asked whether Ireland is at odds with the bloc after differing views on the Mercosur and CETA trade deals.
15: I can only say the contrary, because everything I've seen, not only today, in all our meetings, meeting with the government, a meeting with the president of the country, going to Croke Park, by the way, hurling is fantastic, and also against the context of the numbers which show us that Irish citizens remain among all Europeans

Lovely stuff. Kelly Rogers, Sheena Easton together with We've Got Tonight. Wrapping up another hour of all your relaxing, mellow favourites back to back and commercial free. You're listening to Sunshine 106.8, Dublin's easy place to relax. It's Mellow Moments with Joe Harrington. We're into a brand new day, Wednesday the 24th of June. We're heading towards 1 a.m. Get ready to enjoy another beautiful hour. And again, it's back to back and commercial free. And it's on the way very soon.

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